0: out of the equation, and this is what the RBA looks at when deciding on interest rate movements. Michael Packey reporting.
1: Grieving families and officers from across Victoria have gathered to honour two police officers murdered a year ago in Victoria's High Country at the hands of Desi Freeman. Chief Commissioner Mike Bush led the tributes.
2: A team of extremely dedicated and very capable Victorian police officers embarked on a mission to arrest and hold to account an alleged paedophile. What happened shortly thereafter marks one of the most tragic days in Victoria police history.
1: The American Secret Service is investigating a video now aired by Iranian state media threatening the life of Barron Trump. The clip shows locations to target Donald Trump's youngest son and offers a $10 million bounty. Former Marine Intelligence Officer Hal Kempfer says the threat marks a distinct shift in tactics.
3: This also coincides with a statement from Prime Minister Netanyahu of Israel, who said one of his sons had just been threatened with an assassination attempt by Iran. So apparently going after family members has become something that Iran has kind of pursued on a policy basis, if you will.
4: 3GG local sport.
1: Sail footy export Scott Pendlebury is being given a 50-50 chance of playing on next year. The Collingwood veteran is sidelined with a hamstring injury and will miss Friday's wildcard final against the Western Bulldogs. Coach Craig McRae says he spoke with the 38-year-old Gippslander on Saturday.
5: It's probably just 50-50, to be honest. I can see opportunities for him to play on and retire. I'm sure he's weighing up a lot of those things.
1: And that's the latest news update. I'm Scott Maiman from the Capital Radio Newsroom.
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7: Partly cloudy at 15 today, tomorrow is shower at 2 and 15, Saturday cloudy and 14 and Sunday cloudy and 15. Warragul atop of 15 today, Moe 16 and Traralgon 16 degrees.
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Choose your adventure. 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

Friday. Put your guess to the test with GGG's answer to your test. Thanks to Tim and HMART 10. George Street in Maui is valued at $1,240. It could be yours. Just identify the sound, win the money. Double J.

0: Forever Classic 3JJ, Craig Critchard with a 30-minute music marathon, Blondie and A Heart of Glass. And thanks to Accident Tie in Gippsland, prompt and professional attention from Bunyip to Mallacoota and right across Gippsland. We'll have another 30-minute music marathon just after 11. Partly cloudy and 15 today. Tomorrow a shower at 2 and 15. Saturday cloudy and 14. And Sunday cloudy and 15. Warragul atop of 15 today, Maui 16, and Traralgon 16 degrees. Up shortly, some Texas. 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
3: Okay, it's time to add somebody to our list, and they've now got a good chance to win that terrific prize, a superstar experience, and you get to choose your adventure. Who have I got here?
4: It's Manuel.
3: Hey, Manuel, how are you?
4: Yeah, good.
3: That's good. Well, now you're officially on the standby list, so that will be a good feeling to know that you've got a good chance of maybe winning one of two prizes. Now, here's where you get to choose. Brian Adams in Paris or Duran Duran in London? Which one would you prefer?
4: It'd have to be Brian Adams.
3: Ah, yes. Yeah, Brian seems to be pretty popular at the moment. I think he's leading the way well and truly over Duran Duran. But I suppose it all depends on who make that phone call to in a couple of weeks' time. But it could be you, because you are now on the standby list. So congratulations.
4: Yeah, very good. Thanks for that.
3: Now, of course, if you do get to Brian Adams, that'll be in Paris. Have you ever been there before?
4: No, I haven't.
3: No, well, that'd be a great experience, because we've got $5,000 spending money to add to that, as well as airfares and tickets for two. Who would you take?
4: I'd take my wife.
3: Yeah, that could be a good idea.
4: Yeah.
3: She's probably listening to you right now. Hey, well done. You're on the draw in 2.5 weeks' time. Deeks will be making that phone call, and a bit of luck it'll be to you.
4: Thanks a lot.
3: All right, thanks, Manuel.
4: See ya.
3: And we'll be back again throughout the day to get you on the standby list to see either Brian Adams live in Paris or Duran Duran in London. Thanks to Lee and Gather Care. Now open, explore Tasman or Sorrento and book your test drive now.
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still deciding? Duran Duran in London or Bryan Adams in Paris? Your first decision is to get on the standby list. 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

0: 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Thanks to Accident Towing Gippsland, prompt and professional attention from Bunyip to Mallacoota and right across Gippsland. Hope your Thursday's going well. We've got another 30-minute music marathon to enjoy just after 11, including some Joe Cocker. Baby. And the Jay Giles Band. And don't forget to listen out for your cue to get on the standby list and a chance to be our next superstar experience and see Duran Duran in London or Bryan Adams in Paris. Forever Classic 3JJ.
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2: Thanks to Terry and the team at Crawford Marine, Chickerill Street, Morwell, celebrating over 60 years in boating.
3: 13 degrees right across Warragul, Traralgon and Pakenham. From the Capital Radio 3GG newsroom, I'm Scott Maiman. The state government says the first offshore wind auction for Gippsland is now open. Companies are invited to bid to supply the first 2 gigawatts of power to the grid. The auction's expected to power over 1.5 million homes every year and create thousands of jobs. However, the first offshore wind power project is not expected to enter the grid until 2035. That's 7 years after the closure of the Yallourn coal plant. Energy Minister Jacqueline Symes has told Parliament cheap onshore renewables is needed to power up households and businesses.
4: When it comes to offshore wind, I genuinely have not worked out what those opposites' position is, but we certainly know how they feel about everything else. A Liberal One Nation coalition will rip up transmission and renewable projects needed to support offshore wind and keep the lights on.
3: A new social housing block in Warragul is expected to be fully tenanted within the next few months. The first of the residents started to move in back in June. Choices Australia is managing the block. A fire brigade in the Latrobe Valley is facing a crisis with multiple trucks being taken off the road. More on that from Alex Doherty.
5: The Morwell Fire Brigade has been left without vital equipment, fearing volunteers won't be able to adequately respond to emergencies. They'll be without its heavy pumper, aerial pumper and specialised technical rescue vehicle for the next several weeks due to various faults. UFU Secretary Peter Marshall has told the Herald Sun firefighters were being left without specialist equipment and vehicles needed to protect the community. The Morwell Brigade services a 504-kilometre stretch from Phillip Island to Mallacoota. One of the biggest concerns is not having the right appliances to get into the nearby coal mines in case of an emergency. Alex Doherty, Capital Radio News.
3: The Auditor-General's revealed the state government introduced a secret tax to help pay for the suburban rail loop. The 1% levy on all metropolitan and regional public transport fares began in January last year. The Auditor finding 60% of the revenue will be poured into SRL East, an estimated $4.8 billion up until the year 2062. The government first approved the levy back in August 2021 when Premier Ben Carroll was there. The Public Transport Minister. Treasurer Colin Brooks admits the government could have been more open with Victorians.
6: We could have been more transparent about how we're investing that money. It's important to recognise that that charge is not contributing directly to the suburban rail loop. That charge is going back into transport infrastructure, public transport infrastructure and services across the state.
3: Chris Hemsworth has taken a big stake in an Australian independent whiskey producer ahead of its push into the United States. He's now a co-owner of Archie Rose, which also makes gin, rum and vodka at a family-run facility.
1: 3GG Local Sport.
3: Collingwood's coach Craig McRae considers Friday's wildcard match against the Western Bulldogs as a final. There's conjecture over whether the match between 8th and 9th on the ladder should be classified as a final, but McRae says there's no tomorrow for the loser, giving the match a finals edge.
7: Oh, no, we have to take it as match play. It's do or die now. We only plan for 7 days. We can't plan for 14. There's no point getting ahead of ourselves. We set that intention on Monday when we did a little reset while we're in good shape to attack what's in front of us. And
3: that's the latest news update. I'm Scott Maiman from the Capital Radio Newsroom.
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3: Unleaded, $1.92 at the West End supermarket Traralgon, $1.95 at the Metro in Morwell, and $2.09 at the San Remo United.
1: 3GG's four-day forecast for Southern Stock Feeds. 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
8: Partly cloudy and 15 today. Tomorrow a shower at 2 and 15. Saturday cloudy and 14. And Sunday cloudy and 15. Warragul top of 15 today. Maui 16. And Tarawan 16 degrees.
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Either Bryan Adams in Paris or Duran Duran in London. 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

0: 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And thanks to Accident Towing Gippsland, prompt and professional attention from Bunyip to Mallacoota and right across Gippsland. We'll have another 30-minute music marathon just after midday to kickstart your Thursday afternoon. It's going to be partly cloudy this afternoon with around 15 degrees, a shower or two and 15 tomorrow, and then for the weekend it's going to be cloudy and 14 Saturday and cloudy and 15 on Sunday. Warragul atop of 15 today, and Moe and Tarragon atop of 16 degrees. Up soon, some Mike and the Mechanics. 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

0: 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And Starship. 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
12: 13 degrees in Porrigal, it's 14 in Traralgon and Pakenham. From the Capital Radio 3GG newsroom, I'm Scott Maiman. A coroner is once again looking into the death of an East Gippsland woman after Ambulance Victoria admitted a paramedic administered a drug dose 10 times the normal amount. Alex Donkerty reports.
13: Back in October 2023, a

0: Paramedic accidentally administered 5 milligrams of metaraminol on a 77-year-old Eastwood woman at her home. She had a major heart attack and had to be taken to Bairnsdale Hospital, where she later died. The family was not formally notified of the medication bungle for more than 2 months, days before the coroner ruled she had died of natural causes. The medication bungle came to light when the paramedic reported internally, admitting he panicked and rushed due to the patient deteriorating quickly. Despite the quantity of drug administered to the woman, the coroner's court said the medication was not a significant factor in her death. Ambulance Victoria says pouches of metaraminol now carry a large message to remind paramedics the drug needs to be diluted before being given to patients. Alex Stockerty, Capital Radio News.
1: 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About 3,000 little lives are lost suddenly and unexpectedly in Australia each year, with a further 1 in 4 pregnancies ending in miscarriage. Red Nose Australia CEO Amy Cooper says they've made significant progress over the years, but there's still a lot more work to be done.
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1: The state opposition's branded Ben Carroll a dodgy premier after revelations a secret public transport tax was approved while Mr. Carroll was the minister in charge. The state's Auditor General's revealed Victorians have been paying a 1% levy on all public transport fares since January last year. That's to help pay for the first stage of the suburban rail loop. The tax was approved in 2021 when Ben Carroll was Public Transport Minister. The opposition's Matthew Guy says the government knew Victorians would not accept the tax, so instead of being upfront, they lied about it.
3: Victorians knew this Labor government was dodgy, and this report finally proves it to them. Labor went to the 2022 election saying there'll be no taxes to pay for the suburban rail loop. There was. If it wasn't for the Auditor General, Mr. Integrity, Ben Carroll, would still be lying about this tax.
1: 34 Australians are among the hundreds missing after a deadly flash flooding in Nepal and China. Rescue helicopters have been unable to land in some areas until waters recede. Tributes today after the death of legendary film and TV actor Tim Curry at the age of 80. He's best known for playing Dr. Frankenfurter in the cult classic The Rocky Horror Picture Show.
4: I'm just a sweet transvestite from transsexual Transylvania.
1: The British-born actor and singer had struggled with major health issues for many years after suffering a stroke in 2012.
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1: Craig McRae has been in talks with Gippslander Scott Pendlebury about the playing future of the Sail footy export. More on that from Eddie Summerfield.
6: Out for at least 2 weeks with a hamstring injury, Craig McRae used Saturday to speak with Scott Pendlebury about his intentions for next year.
7: We're in open dialogue.
6: The 38-year-old has played 17 of 23 games this season. When it comes to playing on, his fitness, one question.
7: Only he knows it. He knows his body better than anyone else.
6: Interest from other clubs, including Gold Coast, another option. But the odds of him playing on in any capacity?
7: Probably just 50-50, to be honest.
6: Eddie Summerfield, Marvel Stadium.
1: And that's the latest news update. I'm Scott Maiman from the Capital Radio Newsroom.
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1: Unleaded, $1.92 at the West End supermarket, Traralgon, $1.95 at the Metro in Morwell, and $2.09 at the San Remo United.
5: 3GG's four-day forecast for Southern Stock Feeds, offering fully customised dairy, beef and sheep pellets.
9: Partly cloudy and 15 today, tomorrow a shower at 2 and 15, Saturday cloudy and 14, and Sunday cloudy and 15. Warragul atop of 15 today, Murray 16, and Traralgon 16 degrees.
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Duran Duran in London or Bryan Adams in Paris? Tough choice, but this bit is easy. Just keep it on 3GG to win. Your next chance is coming up soon.

Hey there, it's Dixie from 3GG's Local Breakfast, and I want to spoil your dad with barbecue bangers. Get yourself in the draw to win Dad a Weber Q Premium. Thanks to Cozy Heaters, Warragul, valued at $550, plus a meat pack thanks to the Grandy's Butchers. Just finish the next line of the song, and you're in the draw.

0: Forever Classic, 3JJ, Craig Pritchard with a 30-minute music marathon, Cutting Crew, and I Just Died in Your Arms Tonight. We'll do another 30-minute music marathon just after one, all thanks to Accident Towing Gippsland, prompt and professional attention from Bunyip to Mallacoota and right across Gippsland. It's going to be partly cloudy this afternoon with around 15, tomorrow a shower or two and 15. On the weekend for Saturday, cloudy and 14, and Sunday, cloudy and 15. Warragul atop of 15 today, Moe 16, and Traralgon 16 degrees. 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

0: 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Hey, have you got something to celebrate? 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And then, of course, in the morning, Dixie will check and see who's celebrating, and everybody will be able to know what you're celebrating. 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

0: 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I hope your Thursday's going well. Thanks to Accident Towing Gippsland, prompt and professional attention from Bunyip to Mallacoota and right across Gippsland. 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
5: 14 degrees in Warrigal, 14 in Traralgon and 15 in Pakenham. From the Capital Radio 3GG newsroom, I'm Alex Stockerty. The Prime Minister says officials are racing to confirm the fate of 34 missing Australians following deadly flash flooding near the Nepal-Tibet border. The death toll from the calamity currently sits at 160 after an avalanche of ice and rock sent water crashing through local towns. Australians in the area are being urged to follow the advice of authorities. Anthony Albanese says obtaining information in the region is difficult.
6: At this point, there are 34 Australians who are missing. Nepal, you know, is a developing country. It doesn't have the resources that an event like that would have in Australia. So information is difficult.
5: The uncle of a 10-year-old Bass Coast child who was allegedly assaulted during a random stabbing attack in Melbourne on Tuesday has spoken of his frustration at rising crime, saying Victoria is too lenient when it comes to punishing offenders. After the boy was allegedly assaulted by a man armed with scissors, his mother was stabbed when she went to his aid. The family from Phillip Island was in town for the boy's cancer treatment. Kirk Holt says he'd previously warned his sister to be wary in Melbourne's CBD.
7: It happened out of the blue, something that could not prepare for. You know, I've said to my sister a number of times I've worried about her walking around the city with the kids, and she's told me in the past, oh no, you see the crazies and you just cross the road and keep away from them. I'm always cautious when I go into Melbourne, and this just adds more to it.
5: The state government has opened its first offshore wind auction, with companies invited to bid to supply the first 2 gigawatts of power in Gippsland. The auction is expected to deliver enough electricity to power 1.5 million homes each year and create thousands of jobs. Energy Minister Jacqueline Symes has told Parliament offshore wind is an amazing opportunity for the state and Gippsland in particular.
8: As our ageing coal-fired power stations retire, Victorian households and businesses deserve and of course expect reliable, secure and affordable renewable electricity for future generations, and that's exactly what offshore wind will deliver.
5: Opposition leader Angus Taylor has been given the green light to announce a coalition proposal to cut tobacco excise by up to 80% in a bid to undermine organised crime's control of the illegal cigarette market. The coalition task force also recommends stronger cooperation between governments and police to shut down retailers selling illicit tobacco, along with a regulated framework for legal vaping. Former Australian Federal Police Detective Sergeant Rowan Pike says it's a good move.
9: It certainly wouldn't hurt. We've got a huge problem and a drastic change in policy is required. So this is a step in the right direction.
5: And English actor Tim Curry has died at the age of 80. The iconic character actor is known for roles including Frankenfurter in the Rocky Horror Picture Show and Pennywise in the 1990 TV adaptation of It.
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5: Mafra footy product and Crows midfielder Sam Berry is convinced the side is better prepared to attack this year's final series as opposed to last year. The Crows went out in straight sets at last year after claiming the minor premiership, failing to win a quarter last September. Berry says the squad has learnt a lot over the last 12 months.
10: Yeah, I think going into the finals last year, there were only five players that have played a finals game. So pretty different makeup this year where nearly everyone that is playing will have played. So no, definitely better for it.
5: The IBF world title eliminator fight between Nikita Zhu and Ben Mahoney has ended in a draw. The Gold Coast pair went blow for blow across 12 rounds and couldn't be split. And Mitchell Starc has climbed to the top of the ICC's test bowling rankings after taking 10 wickets against Bangladesh in Mackay. That's the latest 3GG news update from the Capital Radio newsroom.
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11: Partly cloudy and 15 today. Tomorrow a shower or 2 and 15. Saturday cloudy and 14. And Sunday cloudy and 15. Warragul a top of 15 today, Murray 16 and Tarawan 16 degrees.
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0: 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And right across Gippsland, we actually began the 30-minute music marathon with Men at Work, and we wrapped it up with the band that they'll be playing with in the next month or so, together doing the Red Hot Summer concerts. Aussie Crawl and Beautiful People, both classic Oz bands, and great to see them together. And apparently Colin Hay came out the other day and said he's wanted to get these two bands together for pretty much the last 20 years. It's just never teamed up at the same time until now. So finally they've got together, and you've got your Aussie Crawl and Men at Work tour. And if you've got tickets, I'm sure you won't be disappointed. Coming up soon, we'll give you a chance to be part of our Superstar Experience, and we've got one of the bands that's part of our Superstar Experience coming up next. 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
3: I love this part of the day where I get to put somebody on the standby list and a chance to be at our superstar experience. But of course, they've got to pick the destination. Who have I got here?
4: Lucy.
3: Hey, Lucy, how's your afternoon been?
4: Oh, it's been wonderful. I'm actually having a game of Scrabble.
3: Oh, really? I haven't played Scrabble in ages. I've got to get back into it. I love playing Scrabble.
4: Yeah, so do I.
3: Yeah. Hey, you could be heading off to a destination of your choice, and that's what you've got to do right now. Would it be Brian Adams in Paris or Duran Duran at London?
4: I'm going to have to say Duran Duran in London.
3: Oh, good choice. Yeah, they're actually doing this gig on October 31st, which is the Halloween gig. That's where they dress up and have some fun with Halloween stuff. So it'll be extra fun.
4: That'd be good.
3: Yeah, absolutely. Of course, the good thing is we've got $5,000 spending money to add to that, and airfares and tickets for two included. So you can have a bit of fun in London for the week.
4: Oh, that'd be wonderful.
3: Good stuff.
4: Just got to win it.
3: Exactly. Well, now you've done the one main thing you've got to do and get on the standby list.
4: That's it.
3: Good stuff. All right, Lucy, well, best of luck. In a couple of weeks, we'll be making that phone call, and a bit of luck, it'll be to your place.
4: Oh, great. Thank you so much.
3: No worries. Have a great afternoon, Lucy.
4: Have a good day.
3: You too. All right. Bye. We'll be back throughout the day. Thanks to Lee and Gatha Kia. Now open. Explore Tasman or Sorrento. And book your test drive now. 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

0: 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We've got a 30-minute music marathon to look forward to again after two, including Aka Daka. Yeah, and Tears for Fears. And they've just announced they'll be back on the road again in February of 2027. Fingers crossed, one of those places will include Australia. Forever Classic 3GG.
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3: 15 degrees in Warragul, 15 in Traralgon and 15 in Pakenham. From the Capital Radio 3GG Newsroom, I'm Alex Stockerty. A desperate search is underway in Nepal, where hundreds of people are missing following deadly flash flooding near the border with Tibet. 34 Australians are among those unaccounted for in the disaster, which has killed at least 157 people. Officials from Nepal and China have deployed rescue resources, and the UN is also mobilising support. This helicopter pilot says he was over the area and tried to raise the alarm as the devastation unfolded.
4: The whole scenario, it was horrendous. It was uncanny, anything like you've ever seen before.
3: Premier Ben Carroll has promised to scrap the secret public transport tax. The Auditor General has revealed a 1% levy was introduced on all fares in January last year to help pay for the suburban rail loop, but Victorians were never told about it. The Premier refused to say when he first found out about the tax, but insists he was not part of the team which created it.
5: This charge was created and implemented without transparency and accountability. For that, I need to make sure every Victorian knows that as Premier, I will abolish it.
3: The Morwell Fire Brigade is facing a crisis with multiple trucks being taken off the road, sparking fears volunteers won't be able to adequately respond to emergencies. They'll be without its heavy pumper, aerial pumper and specialised technical rescue vehicle for the next several weeks due to various faults. One of the biggest concerns is not having the right appliances to get into the nearby coal mines in case of an emergency. Pharmacists are calling on the federal government to freeze general PBS prescription costs at $25 until 2030. More than $1.4 billion has been saved on medicines since co-payment cuts began in 2023, but the general price is forecast to rise from next year. The state's Pharmacy Guild president, Mario Baroni, says continuing the co-payment reduction would help thousands.
6: Medicines like ADHD medications, hormone replacement medicines, and diabetes medicines are the most affected. But we're calling on the government to freeze for $25 until the end of the decade. And they're the people that will save the most money throughout this change.
3: A missing elderly man from Victoria's high country has been found in East Gippsland. Scott Maiman reports.
7: The man was last seen on Sunday night leaving the Harrietville Hotel after finishing dinner with his wife. He drove home while she walked, but instead it's understood the man drove in the opposite direction along the Great Alpine Road. After a two-day search, the man's vehicle was spotted on Tuesday afternoon down an embankment just off the Omeo Highway, about halfway between Omeo and Minamitta. He was rescued from his car and taken to hospital for further treatment. Scott Maiman, Capital Radio News.
3: The entertainment world is again in mourning. 24 hours after the death of Dolly Parton, legendary film and TV actor Tim Curry has passed away. He's best known as Frankenfurter in the cult classic Rocky Horror Picture Show. He'd been struggling since suffering a stroke in 2012.
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3: Collingwood's Darcy Cameron is confident the Pies have the depth to cover players like Braden Maynard and Gippsland's own Scott Pendlebury ahead of tomorrow night's wildcard clash against the Western Bulldogs at the MCG.
8: We've shown over the last couple of months that the depth of our team is really good, and they come out and we have a system that we play and we trust and really perform above a level. You've seen Swadling and Charlie West really shining over the last few weeks. Angus Anderson, well, hopefully they can just plug and play.
3: Isaac Quaynor and Pat Lipinski are both expected to return from injury. Meanwhile, at the Bulldogs, Aaron Norton and Tim English are both expected to play, overcoming injury concerns. And West Coast young gun Harley Reid will miss the first two games of 2027 after he failed to have his two-match ban for a dangerous tackle overturned. That's the latest 3GG news update from the Capital Radio Newsroom.
1: 3GG's four-day forecast for Southern Stock Feeds, offering fully customised dairy, beef and sheep pellets.
9: Partly cloudy and 15 today. Tomorrow a shower 2 and 15. Saturday cloudy and 14 and Sunday cloudy and 15. Warragul a top of 15 today. Maui 16 and Tarawan 16 degrees.
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Tough choice, but this bit is easy. Just keep it on 3GG to win. Your next chance is coming up soon.

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Duran Duran in London or Bryan Adams in Paris? 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

0: 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And thanks to Accident Tone Gippsland, prompt and professional attention from Bunyip to Mallacoota and right across Gippsland. We'll have another 30-minute music marathon coming your way just after 3 with Macca. Looks as though it's going to be a bit on the cloudy side on top of 15 this afternoon, and pretty much the same over the next few days. Coming up shortly, we'll check out some John Farnham. Forever Classic, 3GG.
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0: Through the classic 3GG, Craig Pritchard with the Romantics and What I Like About You. Hey, what I like about getting towards the weekend, Fight For Your Flashback is on again, which we love to play. Aaron Macker, Deeksy and myself, we all pick a song from a topic that Deeksy picks out for us, and then you get to hear those four songs on Friday morning at 7:45 when Deeksy plays them too and does the big reveal. And then over the weekend, you've got a chance to get on 3GG.com.au and vote for your favourite song. And then on Monday morning, we find out who the winner is at 7:40, and if you match up, that means you're a winner as well. So, yeah, have some fun with us over the weekend with Fight For Your Flashback, forever classic, 3GG.
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Forever Classic 3JJ with Craig Pritchard, enjoying a Thursday, and about to hand it over to Macca for you, because he's got some more great 30-minute music marathons he wants to play for you this afternoon. Thanks to Accident Towing Gippsland, prompt and professional attention from Bunyip to Mallacoota and right across Gippsland. I'll be back tomorrow in the morning from 10, but Macca after 3 has a 30-minute music marathon with Cold Chisel. Away. What is love? Baby, don't hurt me. Don't hurt me. And if you have

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10: 15 degrees in Warragul, 15 in Traralgon and 15 in Pakenham. From the Capital Radio 3GG Newsroom, I'm Alex Stockerty. 34 Australians are missing and at least 160 people are dead following flash flooding in Nepal. Nelson Scott reports.
11: Overnight, a massive chunk of ice broke off a glacier, triggering an avalanche and catastrophic flash flooding along the Nepal-China border. Entire villages, roads and bridges have been destroyed, while locals have described seeing their relatives being washed away.
12: My family members were swept away by the flood in front of my eyes.
11: World Vision's Dhrubar Ghermashyam says it's a fast-moving situation.
13: And market towns are gone within a minute.
11: At least 160 people are dead, with fears the toll will rise. 34 Australians are among the hundreds of tourists and pilgrims missing. Prime Minister Anthony Albanese says it's been difficult to obtain information.
14: Nepal, you know, is a developing country.
11: Local rescue teams are now airlifting survivors and clearing debris, but communication blackouts is making the job harder. DFAT says it stands ready to provide consular assistance.
10: The brother of a Basque Coast mother allegedly stabbed with scissors in a random attack in Melbourne says he warned his sister the CBD could be dangerous and worried about the family travelling there. A boy was allegedly punched by a man who then turned on his mother while walking along Spencer Street on Tuesday. The 10-year-old and his family were in town so he could receive treatment for brain cancer. The boy's uncle, Kirk Holt, says our legal system is too lenient bailing offenders.
15: I think it's broken. Our police are fantastic so many times. These people are back out in the streets within days and the police are having to go and find these people and pick them up again because they've just done something else. They're too lenient. Whether it be the first case or the 20th. We need the judges to change what they're doing to keep Victorians safe. Too many people are scared.
10: The state government says the first offshore wind auction for Gippsland is now open. Companies are invited to bid to supply the first 2 gigawatts of power to the grid. The auction is

0: is expected to power over 1.5 million homes every year and create thousands of jobs. However, the first offshore wind project is not expected to enter the grid until 2035, 7 years after the closure of the Yallourn coal plant. Energy Minister Jacqueline Symes has told Parliament cheap onshore renewables is needed to power up households and businesses.
1: When it comes to offshore wind, I genuinely have not worked out what those opposites' position is, but we certainly know how they feel about everything else. A Liberal One Nation coalition will rip up transmission and renewable projects needed to support offshore wind and keep the lights on.
0: Teenagers here are facing new daily limits and other restrictions on Facebook and Instagram. Meta has agreed to pay the equivalent of $24 billion Australian dollars following a landmark trial in the US. Reporter Wayne Cavett says they'll boost safety measures.
2: Turn off Facebook and Instagram access to kids under 18 after 2 hours a day, meaning you might be seeing more of your kids' faces, not buried in their screens. Other agreements, no displays of likes or reactions to kids under 18. No cosmetic filters that change faces and bodies. No notifications after 10 p.m. school days.
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0: Luke Beveridge is laughing off Collingwood training at Marvel Stadium in the lead-up to tomorrow night's wildcard final. The Western Bulldogs haven't had a main training session at Docklands all year. The Dogs coach hiding his frustrations.
4: What do I think of the Pies training at Marvel? Well, if you didn't laugh, you'd cry, Ollie. Yeah. I just think it's hilarious. I just think it, and so, yeah, but it's a crack-up, really.
0: Key forward Aaron Norton and ruckman Tim English both trained this morning and are expected to play. And former number 3 draft pick Paddy Dow has been delisted by St Kilda along with Isaac Keeler and Patrick Sarid. The 26-year-old managing only 10 games for the Saints since being traded from the Blues in 2023. That's the latest 3GG news update from the Capital Radio newsroom.
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5: Mostly sunny conditions through the remainder of your Thursday afternoon. We're down to an overnight low of 5 degrees. Tomorrow, medium chance of some showers through the middle part of the day. Should be cloudy otherwise with a max of 17. Partly cloudy Saturday, a high of 16 degrees. Cloudy Sunday, a top of 16 there as well.
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Macca signing on board for a Thursday afternoon drive home. We'll get on some Joan Jett and the Blackhearts very soon. The Cougar, John Mellencamp. After Naked Eye, is always something there to remind me.

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0: 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Mostly sunny conditions through the remainder of your Thursday, leading to an overnight low of 5 degrees tonight.
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0: It is our biggest superstar experience we've ever done, because we're not just giving you one artist in an amazing international location to go nuts over, we're giving you two. And unfortunately for you, you've got to choose between them. Brian Adams in Paris or Duran Duran in London. Paul has called through from Traralgon. What would you be choosing, Paul?
4: I would love to take my wife to Paris.
0: Now, is this your choice or is this the wife's choice?
4: Well, you know the saying, happy life, happy wife, isn't it?
0: Exactly. You don't want to be in a doghouse by going, you know what, love, we're going on a trip. It's to London to see Duran Duran, which would be a great trip anyway.
4: Right.
0: But
4: it would not be worth me going home for about a month.
0: Well, mate, I'm going to help out any way I can. You're on the standby list for this amazing superstar experience. Let's see if we can't get you to Paris and in the good books, eh?
4: That'd be fantastic.
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Hey there, it's Dixie from 3GG's Local Breakfast, and I want to spoil your dad with barbecue bangers. 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

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Tough choice, but this bit is easy. Just keep it on 3GG to win. Your next chance is coming up soon.

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8: Good afternoon. We've got small waves rolling in at Kilcunda, just 1 to 3 foot waves on a 4-knot onshore west-northwesterly wind. High tide was 11 a.m. We've got low tide at 5:08 this afternoon. Water temper cool, 14 degrees. For Phillip Island, just 1 to 2 foot waves on a 3-knot cross-shore west-northwesterly wind. High tide 11 a.m. The low tide at 5:10 this arvo. Water temp also 14 degrees. 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
10: 14 degrees in Warrigal, 15 in Traralgon and 14 in Pakenham. From the Capital Radio 3GG Newsroom, I'm Alex Stockerty. The federal government has deployed specialist DFAT staff to assist in rescue efforts following flash flooding along the Nepal-Tibet border. At least 162 people are dead after walls of muddy water slammed into buildings and destroyed villages. 34 Australians are missing, believed to be spread across separate pilgrimage and tour groups. Foreign Minister Penny Wong says further details cannot be provided at this stage.
11: The government's priority is to confirm the whereabouts and welfare of these Australians and DFAT officials in Nepal and also China are seeking to do that. Obviously, the situation is a difficult one.
10: Premier Ben Carroll has refused to say when he was first made aware of a secret public transport tax. Mr. Carroll has promised to abolish the 1% levy, which was introduced in January last year. The Auditor General revealed 60% of the revenue was set to be poured into the suburban rail loop, but the government claims the plan never went ahead. Mr. Carroll was public transport minister when the levy was approved, but when asked repeatedly when he first found out about the new revenue stream, he refused to be drawn.
12: I was not part of the creation. That is very clear. What I am not going to do, though,

0: sit here and relitigate the past, except to say I'm a Premier taking the state in a new direction, and transparency and accountability is fundamental to that new direction.
1: Gippsland farmers are again being reminded to review their security when it comes to diesel storage. The warning comes amid recent fuel thefts from rural properties. Police say the increasing fuel prices are making diesel a more attractive target for thieves, with farms across Gippsland in a vulnerable position. A world-first trial has been carried out on Phillip Island to determine how floating wetlands can cut greenhouse gas emissions from wastewater. Scott Maiman reports.
2: The finding comes after a two-year study involving RMIT and the CSIRO. Together, they found methane emissions dropped about 66%. Now, researchers are trialling floating wetlands in farm dams across the Bass Coast to find out its impact on local water quality. It's expected researchers will determine how plant roots can help reduce wastewater emissions without the use of any high-tech solutions. Scott Maiman, Capital Radio News.
1: 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Around 3,000 little lives are lost suddenly and unexpectedly in Australia each year, with a further 1 in 4 pregnancies ending in miscarriage. Red Nose Australia CEO Amy Cooper says they've made significant progress over the years, but there's still more work to do.
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1: Aaron Norton and Tim English are both expected to be named to play in tomorrow night's wildcard final against Collingwood. Eddie Summerfield reports.
5: The first wildcard match in AFL history, in Luke Beveridge's eyes.
6: By definition, it's a final.
5: Aaron Norton and Tim English both expected to face Collingwood, having both overcome injury concerns.
6: They look like they're going to come up.
5: The Pies preparing for the match at Marvel Stadium, the Dogs' home ground, where they haven't had a main session all season.
6: What do I think of the Pies training at Marvel? If you didn't laugh, you'd cry, Ollie.
5: The coach also not speculating on the future of Tim English as his wife prepares to move her netball career to Sydney, or Port Adelaide's Zach Butters.
1: That's the latest 3GG news update from the Capital Radio Newsroom.
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7: Good afternoon. Checking your run home from Melbourne on the Monash Freeway. Delays are starting to ease now after a collision. Gippsland bound before Warragul Road. Still pretty heavy back into the Burnley Tunnel. Then another crash further along. Gippsland bound after Belgrave Hallam Road. It's in the left-hand lane. Heavy back to Eastlink. Best to use the Princess Highway instead. No dramas either way on the Pakenham Bypass. It's looking good and no problems for your final run through to Warragul and Trelgan. 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And that's the latest 3GG Time Saver Traffic.
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8: Mostly sunny conditions through the remainder of your Thursday afternoon. We're down to an overnight low of 5 degrees. Tomorrow, medium chance of some showers through the middle part of the day. Should be cloudy otherwise, with a max of 17. Partly cloudy Saturday, a high of 16 degrees. Cloudy Sunday, a top of 16 there as well.
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Duran Duran in London or Bryan Adams in Paris? 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

Ari Imbruglia, Forever Classic, Throwable J, doing a 30-minute music marathon for a Thursday afternoon. Hey, all this week in the local breakfast show, been giving you the chance to win Dad the ultimate Father's Day pack, a Weber Q Premium, thanks to Cozy Heaters in Warragul, plus a $50 meat pack to christen it, courtesy of Di Grandi's Butchers in Warragul. Tomorrow, somebody is going to win that prize with 3GG's at Barbecue Bangers. 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

still deciding? Duran Duran in London or Bryan Adams in Paris? 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

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George Street in Maui, it's valued at $1,240. It could be yours. Just identify the sound, win the money. Double J.

0: Tina Turner doing the Nightbush. Gippsland's Forever Classic, 3GG across Gippsland and the Latrobe Valley. It is wrapping up a 30-minute music marathon on what is this mostly sunny Thursday afternoon. We're down to an overnight low of 5 tonight. Medium chance of some showers through the middle part of tomorrow, but should be cloudy otherwise with a top of 17. Saturday, partly cloudy, a high of 16 degrees. Sunday, cloudy at a max of 16 degrees expected. We'll get to the Love Shack with the B-52s in minutes. Latest time saver traffic also on the way here at Forever Classic 3GG.
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2: 3GG, time saver traffic, accident towing Gippsland. Prompt and professional attention from Bunyip to Mallacoota and right across South Gippsland.
11: Good afternoon. Checking your run home from Melbourne on the Monash Freeway. Slow Gippsland down from the Burnley Tunnel to High Street, then again from Wellington Road all the way through to Clyde Road in Berwick. Once you pass that, a clear run onto the Pakenham Bypass. That's running well in both directions and still looking good for your final run through to Warragul and Trelkin. 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And that's the latest 3GG time saver traffic.

0: Gippsland's 3JJ across the Latrobe Valley. It is Macca with you for a Thursday drive home. Hey, it's the sound that has Gippslanders scratching their heads. Of course, I'm talking about the ultimate ear test sound. Have a go at it again tomorrow morning with Deeksy in the local Brekkie show. 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
5: 13 degrees in Warragul, 14 in Traralgon and 13 in Pakenham. From the Capital Radio 3GG Newsroom, I'm Alex Stockerty. Premier Ben Carroll has apologised and promised to abolish a secret public transport tax. Stephanie Wacklewick reports.
6: The Premier has acknowledged trust has been eroded with Victorians and he says he's sorry.
7: Victorians do deserve an apology and because there wasn't transparency and accountability, I'm today abolishing it.
6: The Auditor General revealed Victorians have been paying a 1% levy on all fares since January last year. He found 60% of the revenue was set to help pay for the suburban rail loop, but the government claims that plan never went ahead. Mr Carroll was Public Transport Minister when the levy was approved in 2021 and says he wasn't part of its creation, but he's refused to say when he was first made aware of the new tax, who made the decision to keep it secret, or whether he would still be abolishing the tax if it weren't for the release of the Auditor General's report. He says he has ordered his department to perform an audit to find any other secret taxes. Shadow Public Transport Minister Matthew Guy says the Premier is only sorry because he got caught.
8: Ben Carroll is dodgy, evasive and pathetic. If he wasn't caught by the Auditor General, it'd still be on there.
5: The state government has opened its first offshore wind auction for Gippsland projects. Companies are invited to bid to supply the first 2 gigawatts of power to the grid, despite the first project not expected to enter the grid until 2035. By then, it'll be 7 years after the closure of the Yallourn coal power station. Energy Minister Jacqueline Symes says the first auction alone will provide energy to power 1.5 million homes a year.
9: First 2 gigawatts of offshore wind will support up to 3,000 jobs. 1,800 of those jobs will be ongoing. And it's $4.6 billion in Victoria, contributing to Victoria's GSP, including $3.1 billion for Gippsland communities, who will keep powering Victoria for decades thanks to this investment.
5: The uncle of a 10-year-old Bass Coast child who was allegedly assaulted during a random stabbing attack in Melbourne on Tuesday has spoken of his frustration at rising crime, saying Victoria is too lenient when it comes to punishing offenders. After the boy was allegedly assaulted by a man armed with scissors, his mother was stabbed when she went to his aid. The family was in town for the boy's cancer treatment. Kirk Holt says he'd previously warned his sister to be wary in Melbourne's CBD.
10: Happened out of the blue, something that could not prepare for. You know, I've said to my sister a number of times I've worried about her walking around the city with the kids. And she's told me in the past, oh no, you see the crazies and you just cross the road and keep away from them. I'm always cautious when I go into Melbourne, and this just adds more to it.
5: A missing elderly man from Victoria's high country has been found in East Gippsland. The man was last seen on Sunday night, leaving the Harrietville Hotel after finishing dinner with his wife. He drove home while she walked, but instead it's understood the man drove in the opposite direction along the Great Alpine Road. After a two-day search, the man's vehicle was spotted on Tuesday afternoon

0: down an embankment of the Omeo Highway, about halfway between Omeo and Midamida. He was rescued from his car and taken to hospital for further treatment.
1: 3GG Local Sport.
0: Geelong has been slapped with a massive fine over the concussion scandal, Alex Riddell reports.
2: Geelong has been fined $140,000 by the AFL for failing to lodge the concussion waiver to Jake Colajanny's contract that would have reduced their exposure to legal risk if he suffered another concussion. The fine includes $40,000 from a previous suspended sanction. The Age reports the AFL decided to add the suspended fine to the $100,000 sanction, despite the Cats arguing it shouldn't be added. Colajanny has not played at any level since the waiver became public, but has this week trained with the club's VFL side.
0: That's the latest 3GG news update from the Capital Radio newsroom.
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3: Good afternoon. Checking your run home from Melbourne on the Monash Freeway. Slow Gippsland down from the Burnley Tunnel to High Street. Then again in stretches from Ferntree Gully Road all the way through to Clyde Road in Berwick. Once you pass that, a clear run onto the Pakenham Bypass that's still running well both ways and looking like a clear final run through to Warragul and Trelgan as well. 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And that's the latest 3GG time saver traffic.
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4: Mostly sunny conditions through the remainder of your Thursday afternoon, but down to an overnight low of 5 degrees. Tomorrow, medium chance of some showers through the middle part of the day. Should be cloudy otherwise with a max of 17. Partly cloudy Saturday, a high of 16 degrees. Cloudy Sunday, a top of 16 there as well.
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Duran Duran in London or Bryan Adams in Paris. Choose your adventure. Just keep it on 3GG to win. 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

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This time around, we're giving you not just one amazing artist in an incredible international location. We're giving you two. It's up to you to choose between Duran Duran or Bryan Adams. Another chance to get on the standby list coming your way before six. Right now, Rod Stewart, Forever Classic, 3JJ.

Duran Duran in London or Bryan Adams in Paris. Tough choice, but this bit is easy. Just keep it on 3GG to win. Your next chance is coming up soon.

0: 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Mostly sunny conditions through the remainder of your Thursday. 5 degrees, the overnight low tonight. Medium chance of showers through the middle part of the day tomorrow. Should be cloudy otherwise. A high of 17. Partly cloudy Saturday, 16. Cloudy Sunday, 16 degrees atop there as well. It is a big one. Wildcard finals begin tomorrow night. Going to get through the Legends game tonight, which is going to be a bit of a hoot as well. Looking forward to that. Also looking forward to giving somebody the chance to make the choice between Duran Duran and Bryan Adams with our Choose Your Own Adventure Superstar Experience. 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
6: 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Time saver traffic. 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
2: Good afternoon. Checking your run home from Melbourne on the Monash Freeway. Slow Gippsland down from the Burnley Tunnel to High Street, then again in stretches from Ferntree Gully Road all the way through to Clyde Road in Berwick. Once you pass that, a clear run onto the Pakenham Bypass. That's still looking good both ways. And a clear final run through to Warragul and Trelkin. 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And that's the latest 3GG Time Saver Traffic.
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15: Betty's called through from Sydenham, listening to us via the radio app. I've got good news for you, Betty. You're caller number 10. Congratulations.
16: Fantastic.
15: Officially in with a shot at winning this amazing superstar experience. Which one are you going to choose? Brian Adams in Paris or Duran Duran in London?
16: I am choosing Duran Duran in London.
15: It seems to be the popular choice at the moment. Everyone seems to be going Duran Duran. So, I think you're on to a winner there.
16: I think so.
15: The O2 Arena, October 31. You can jump on a bus in your best Halloween get up and then head off to the O2 Arena and go see Duran Duran.
16: Fantastic.
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16: Yeah, that's true. Can do that.
15: Who are you thinking about maybe taking with you?
16: I'm not sure at this stage.
15: Well, hopefully they've got their passport ready, as I'm sure you do as well.
16: I do, indeed.
15: 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Thanks to Lee and Gathick here. 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
9: 10 degrees in Warragul, 11 in Traralgon and 10 in Pakenham. From Capital Radio 3GG Newsroom, I'm Alex Stockerty. Former COVID commander Jerome Wymer is leaving the Victorian Public Service. Mr. Wymer has been serving as Secretary of the Department of Transport and Planning since January last year. He previously led the state government's housing statement, held roles with the Department of Transport and Vic Roads, and led the operational response to the pandemic. His departure follows the sacking of former head of the Department of Premier and Cabinet and Daniel Andrews' ally Jeremy Mule. The federal government is seeking an urgent update on the well-being of Australians missing in Nepal. At least 162 people are dead, with fears the toll will rise following catastrophic flash flooding along the Nepal-Tibet border. 34 Australians are missing, and specialist DFAT staff have been deployed to assist in rescue efforts. Foreign Minister Penny Wong says information regarding their safety is limited.
10: I'm sure there are many Australians who are very concerned about friends or family who may be in this region. I would say to you at this stage, access and information are very limited given the scale of disaster. We will do our best to ascertain whatever information we can.
9: Opposition's public transport spokesman Matthew Guy has admonished Ben Carroll as a pathetic premier because he got caught charging Victorians a secret tax. Mr. Carroll has apologised and promised to scrap the 1% levy heaped on all fares since January last year. He insists he was not part of the creation of the tax, but refused to say when he was first made aware of it, or whether he would still be abolishing it if it weren't for a report by the Auditor General. Mr. Guy says the Premier is only sorry because he got caught.
11: It's like when you deal with your kids and they come to you and you look at them and say, "Did you do this?" And they give you that sheepish no. You know they did, and then they

0: they admit finally, yeah, they did do it. That's the Premier. Can you believe it?
1: The Morwell Fire Brigade is facing a crisis with multiple trucks being taken off the road, sparking fears volunteers won't be able to adequately respond to emergencies. They'll be without its heavy pumper, aerial pumper and specialised technical rescue vehicle for the next several weeks due to various faults. One of the biggest concerns is not having the right appliances to get into the nearby coal mines in case of an emergency. An RAAF chaplain from Sale is now part of a new national advisory group in the hope of bringing policy reforms to veterans and their families. Scott Maiman reports.
2: After 37 years in the Air Force, Reverend Kevin O'Sullivan served in the Middle East and spent 13 years as chaplain. He's now one of the 16 members of a group advising the Veterans and Service Commissioner. Some of the issues being considered include healthcare, civilian transition and mental health. He says he's hopeful his involvement will bring meaningful and lasting change. Scott Maiman, Capital Radio News.
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1: Western Bulldogs coach Luke Beveridge is confident both Aaron Norton and Tim English will be cleared to face Collingwood tomorrow night. Norton has been under a cloud after suffering an ankle injury against Melbourne last weekend, while English has been sidelined since round 22 due to a knee issue. Mafra footy product and Crows midfielder Sam Berry is convinced the side is better prepared to attack this year's final series as opposed to last year. The Crows went out in straight sets last year after claiming the minor premiership, the side failing to win a quarter at all last September. Berry says the squad has learned a lot over the last 12 months.
4: Yeah, I think going into the finals last year, there were only five players that have played a finals game. So, pretty different makeup this year where nearly everyone that is playing will have played. So, definitely better for it.
1: That's the latest 3GG news update from the Capital Radio Newsroom.
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5: Mostly sunny conditions through the remainder of your Thursday afternoon. We're down to an overnight low of 5 degrees. Tomorrow, medium chance of some showers through the middle part of the day. Should be cloudy otherwise with a max of 17. Partly cloudy Saturday, a high of 16 degrees. Cloudy Sunday, a top of 16 there as well.
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1: 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Some Aussie Crawl on the way. Ray Charles as well. After Maxi Priest and Close to You. 3JJJ.

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0: 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Forever Classic, 3GG across Gippsland and the Latrobe Valley. Macca with you for a Thursday evening drive home. Aaron Chilcott's in after 7 with Forever Classic Nights. Some Billy Joel on the way, LaBelle, Noiseworks. Good lineup, that solid lineup. Very nice. Going to be nice to drive home to for that one. Clear conditions expected throughout the remainder of the evening. 5 degrees the overnight low tonight. Medium chance of some showers through the middle part of tomorrow, but should be cloudy otherwise with a max of 17. Partly cloudy Saturday, a high of 16. Cloudy Sunday, a top of 16 degrees there as well. I'll let you know what the go is with tomorrow morning in the local Brekkie show with Deeksy very soon. Also on the way, some Jimmy Barnes here at 3GG.
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0: 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Coming your way after 7 with Aaron Chilcott. Forever Classic Nights kicking off with a bit of Lady Madonna. And also on the way, the Cougar, John Mellencamp. Enjoy the rest of your evening. I'll catch you tomorrow from 3.
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0: such a good riff. The Stones, Forever Classic Nights. We've got another 30-minute music marathon kicking off after 8 o'clock. Red Nose Day today, all about fundraising and awareness for critical studies into safe sleeping for our youngest members of society, getting down the number of cases where SIDS has claimed lives, sudden infant death syndrome, and also preventing stillbirths. Such a great way to do it, popping on a plastic red nose and raising the money. Over the years, we've seen them on cars as well, and Red Nose Day has helped to bring about an 80% reduction in sudden infant deaths and saved over 12,500 babies in Australia. Such an important cause. Let's turn up the Jacksons. Moments away.
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0: excess at the tail end of a 30-minute music marathon. 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
1: So that was a pretty surreal moment. Like, 1 minute we're rehearsing playing music with Michael, and then a few days later we were in the same room, the gear's gone, and we're rehearsing carrying his coffin. It was just awful.
2: Yeah, we had to rehearse that. That was weird.
1: That was weird, and it was awful thing to have to go through.
0: That great team up with Aretha Franklin and the Eurythmics on the way. Next 5 minutes.
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0: 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Elton John. 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

0: Fleetwood Max, Hold Me in a 30-minute music marathon, Forever Classic Nights with Aaron Chilcott, and huge milestone for that band last week. Fleetwood Mac's Greatest Hits album has just reached a whopping 400 weeks on the Billboard 200 chart in the US. Meanwhile, their Rumours album spent 698 weeks there. Absolutely massive. Michael Sembello on the way in minutes.
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0: another one of our famous 30-minute music marathons. Forever Classic Nights with Survivor, and a song that came about after a very starstruck phone call, as the founder of the band, Jim Peterik, explained on Top 2000 a go-go.
1: So here's me, kid from small town in Illinois, talking to my hero, Sylvester Stallone. He says, well, look, I really like your band, Survivor. That's the sound I want for my new movie, Rocky III. Can you help me out? I go, are you kidding me? 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
0: And the rest is history. Hang tight for Roxette. I'll play this next.
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Thanks to Cozy Heaters, Warrigal, valued at $550, plus a meat pack thanks to the Grandy's Butchers. Just finish the next line of the song and you're in the draw.

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0: All right, I'm going to head home. Forever Classic Nights, Aaron Chilcott here. One more thing left to do before I can disappear. A nightly nudge of knowledge, and orcas wear other animals as hats. Scientists have observed dolphins playing catch with pufferfish and octopuses, and orcas wearing dead fish as hats. Nobody knows why. Enjoy what's left of your night. Another 30-minute music marathon starts next, and we'll catch up again tomorrow night from 7. Have a good one.
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George Street in Maui, it's valued at $1,240. It could be yours. 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
7: 6 degrees in Warragul, 7 in both Traralgon and Pakenham. From the Capital Radio 3GG newsroom, I'm Scott Maiman. Premier Ben Carroll has apologised and promised to abolish a secret public transport tax. Stephanie Wacklerwick reports.
8: The Premier has acknowledged trust has been eroded with Victorians and he says he's sorry.
9: Victorians do deserve an apology, and because there wasn't transparency and accountability, I'm today abolishing it.
8: The Auditor General revealed Victorians have been paying a 1% levy on all fares since January last year. He found 60% of the revenue was set to help pay for the suburban rail loop, but the government claims that plan never went ahead. Mr. Carroll was Public Transport Minister when the levy was approved in 2021 and says he wasn't part of its creation, but he's refused to say when he was first made aware of the new tax, who made the decision to keep it secret, or whether he would still be abolishing the tax if it weren't for the release of the Auditor General's report. He says he has ordered his department to perform an audit to find any other secret taxes. Shadow Public Transport Minister Matthew Guy says the Premier is only sorry because he got caught.
10: Ben Carroll is dodgy, evasive and pathetic. If he wasn't caught by the Auditor-General, it'd still be on there.
8: Stephanie Wacklerwick, State Parliament, Melbourne.
7: The co-owner of the West Gippsland-based Garfield Hotel has again leapt to the defence of Richmond players who were caught on video during their Mad Monday celebrations. The Tigers players have expressed embarrassment after they were caught spanking each other on the backside and whipping each other with a belt. Brad, who's co-owner of the establishment, says any suggestions the boys were mocking the Sydney Swan scandal are false.
11: I was with the boys for 5 hours. The Sydney thing didn't come up. No other footy team come up. They were just there with themselves, having a good time. The venue they had to themselves. I don't understand the beat up. I really don't. I don't understand why these guys stalk these boys from Melbourne. I don't get that.
7: Elsewhere, Geelong has been fined $140,000 by the AFL for failing to lodge the concussion waiver to Jake Colangelo's contract. The fine includes a $40,000 carryover from a previous suspended sanction. And East Gippsland Shire Council's inviting community members, local residents and boating enthusiasts to celebrate the official opening of the newly upgraded Slip Road Maritime Precinct in Painesville. The community celebration is scheduled for next Wednesday, 2nd of September at 9:30 along Slip Road.
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7: Finals footy is in full swing right across Gippsland this weekend. Alex Doherty has details.
5: Week two of finals in the Ellen Bank and District comp sees Long Warrie take on Trafalgar in the major semi-final tomorrow, while Sunday's cutthroat semi-final has Nearham South up against Bunyip. In the Mid-Gippsland League, Foster plays Yinar for a spot in the grand final tomorrow, while Sunday will see Fish Creek clash with MDU in the elimination semi-final. In the North Gippsland competition, tomorrow's major semi-final has Kawa up against Hayfield, while on Sunday, Woodside takes on Yallourn North in an elimination semi-final. Week one of the Gippsland League finals sees Leongatha play Wonthaggi in tomorrow's qualifying final, while Warragul is up against Traralgon in Sunday's elimination final. And in the first week of finals in West Gippsland, Phillip Island clash with Coralin in tomorrow's elimination final, while Sunday's elimination final has Warragul Industrials taking on Cooey Rupp. Alex Doherty, Capital Radio News.
7: And that's the latest news update. I'm Scott Maiman from the Capital Radio Newsroom.
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0: 3GG's four-day forecast for Southern Stock Feeds, offering fully customised dairy, beef and sheep pellets.
12: Cloudy, the word showers this morning and this afternoon. Some light westerly winds as well for your Friday, down to 7 overnight. Tomorrow, partly cloudy conditions await you. Light winds atop tomorrow, 16 degrees. Cloudy, 16 Sunday, Monday, cloud clearing. This morning, fog. Yes, for the last day of winter, a sunny afternoon to follow, top around about 18. Today we're chasing 17 across the board.
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0: Are you on our standby list yet? Well, if you're not, let's remedy that after six this morning. For a classic Thrillable G on this Friday morning, just ahead of the weekend, every song we play, you realise, is a song closer to you knocking off for the weekend. How good is that? Stand by the ultimate ear test, your chance to have a guess at that sound right there, a sound that has been slightly amplified, but also to an everyday item and a sound that could be made at work or home. Maybe you've even made this sound recently yourself. Let's find out your answers in a matter of minutes. Right now, it's time to check this out.
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0: Let's open up the archive and reveal what's happened on this day, August 28. Martin Luther King delivered his I Have a Dream speech in the 1963 March on Washington.
3: I have a dream that one day this nation will rise up, live out the true meaning of its creed.
0: In 1990, Saddam Hussein declared Kuwait a province of Iraq, triggering the first Gulf War. The divorce was finalized for Charles and Diana's marriage when it became officially over on this day in 1996. Madonna and Britney Spears stirred controversy in 2003 when they kissed at the MTV Video Music Awards. In 2009, Noel Gallagher released a statement announcing he was leaving Oasis. Michael Jackson's death was declared a homicide on this day in 2009. Dr. Conrad Murray was later charged and convicted of involuntary manslaughter. In 2017, Kenya brings in world's toughest ban on plastic bags with a possible $38,000 fine and 4 years in jail. The 2020 and Japanese tech company SkyDrive says it has completed the first manned test flight of a flying car. And in 2022, a 1952 Mickey Mantle baseball card sells for $12.6 million at auction, becomes the world's most expensive piece of sporting memorabilia. And that's just some of what's happened on this day, August 28th.
1: 3GG is classic. After classic. Classic. 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
14: I like a lot of my humour from Bankstown. It's and my parents too, when they go to Bankstown Station. Like, I love my mum. She's there, like, I just look around. That's where I get my material from, is listen to her. She was at Bankstown Station, and she only wanted to go one way single to the city. She didn't know how to say it. She goes, give me one ticket, go to city, never come back. Mum, what? Just write it down. Just follow my parents. My dad is funny, like, this is true. One day we were at Bankstown Station and we had to go to North Sydney, right? My dad goes, yeah, I go to North Sydney. And I was just listening and the guy at the station goes, yeah, that'll be $6.40, mate, change to Central Station. My dad says, what? I want my change now.

0: was a former superstar experience. In fact, we're giving you two times to go and see him. Once at Madison Square Gardens by himself, and once with Sting. How good would that have been? Forever Classic, 531 3GG, where we're about to check in with Scott Maiman from the 3GG newsroom. We'll update you, and then there's a chance to win money. I need your guesses for that. 3GG's ultimate ear test. 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
10: G'day there for Kilcunda today. Fair conditions, 1 to 3 foot swell, 8 knot offshore wind in from the north, high tide to 2 metres at around midday, 14 in the drink and 9 outside. For the island, fair conditions, 1 to 3 foot swell, 12 knot offshore wind in from the north, high tide just over a metre at midday, 13 in the drink and 10 outside. Census night was Tuesday, the 11th of August. There's still time to complete. In the census, every answer matters. Authorised by the Australian Bureau of Statistics, Canberra. I'm Andy, and that's your 3GG Surf Report.
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12: It's currently 7 degrees right across Warragul, Traralgon and Pakenham. From the Capital Radio 3GG newsroom, I'm Scott Maiman. A Gippsland truck driver will face trial after pleading not guilty to allegations of dangerous driving causing death in a crash from August last year. The Gippsland truckie's vehicle collided with a ute on the Princess Highway south of Bega. The 54-year-old driver of the ute died in the crash. The 22-year-old Gippsland truckie has pleaded not guilty. This week, prosecutors told court officials they'd focus on the man's alleged use of a mobile phone while driving. The trial date has been set for June next year in Bega and lasts at least 7 days. The state opposition's made another election pledge for Gippsland if it wins office come November. The Victorian Coalition says it'll spend $3 million in the construction of a roundabout at Weebar Road in Druin. The announcement comes after repeated calls for help to fix the intersection that's been described as causing havoc for Gippsland motorists. It's understood council and developer funds will be enabled for the project to be completed. The construction of the roundabout being seen as another part of infrastructure to support Druin's growth. Traralgon-based Nationals MP Melina Barth has accused the Carroll government of not acting soon enough to vaccinate penguins on Phillip Island from the H5 bird flu. Ms Barth says a report back in May last year advised that to vaccinate the penguins once the virus was detected would likely be too late. But the Minister Symes has rejected Ms Barth's claims, saying the government acted swiftly when the vaccination approval came through.
13: Ms Barth, the vaccination approval came through on the Sunday and we started the program on the Monday. So there was no ability to start a vaccination program in an unauthorised environment.
12: Geelong does not agree with a portion of the fine slapped on the club by the AFL over the concussion scandal. Alex Bradell reports.
14: Geelong has been fined $140,000 by the AFL for failing to lodge the concussion waiver to Jake Colajanny's contract that would have reduced their exposure to legal risk if he suffered another concussion. The fine includes $40,000 from a previous suspended sanction. The Age reports the AFL decided to add the suspended fine to the $100,000 sanction, despite the Cats arguing it shouldn't be added. Colajanny has not played at any level since the waiver became public, but has this week trained with the club's VFL side. Alex Riddell, Melbourne.
12: Teenagers are facing new daily limits and other restrictions on Facebook and Instagram. Meta has agreed to pay the equivalent of $24 billion Australian dollars after a landmark trial in the US. Reporter Wayne Cavett says they'll boost safety measures.
15: Turn off Facebook and Instagram access to kids under 18 after 2 hours a day, meaning you might be seeing more of your kids' faces, not buried in their screens. Other agreements, no displays of likes or reactions to kids under 18. No cosmetic filters that change faces and bodies. No notifications after 10 p.m. school days.
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12: Western Bulldogs coach Luke Beveridge says he's confident Tim English will stay at the club next year, despite interest from GWS.
16: I think it's baseless, the speculation. We haven't seen or heard anything internally that gives it any credence. I think he will. He's not intimating that he's unhappy. You know, he's been a tremendous servant for a long period of time.
12: And that's the latest news update. I'm Scott Maiman from the Capital Radio Newsroom.
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17: Good morning, a great start on the roads around town. There's no hold-ups or delays. As for your run into Melbourne, looking nice and clear on the Princes Freeway for your Friday, the Pakenham Bypass is great as well. The Monash Freeway is where you'll start to hit a bit of congestion. It is building at Belgrave, Hallamurut, heading citybound. A polished man opens up, asks for help and shows up, because when they do, everyone wins. Polished man, strong enough to care. And violence donated polishedman.com. More traffic soon on 3GG's Local Breakfast.
1: 3GG's four-day forecast for Southern Stock Feeds. 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
0: Cloudy, the word showers this morning and this afternoon. Some light westerly winds as well for your Friday, down to 7 overnight. Tomorrow, partly cloudy conditions await you. Light winds atop tomorrow, 16 degrees. Cloudy, 16 Sunday, Monday, cloud clearing this morning, fog. Yes, for the last day of winter, a sunny afternoon to follow, top around about 18. Today we're chasing 17 across the board.
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0: Well, here we are, 6 o'clock, and any time this morning, we could play that cue to call. That cue to call that'll get you a step closer to realizing you are quite possibly the winner of our next superstar experience. Yes, it could very well be Bryan Adams in Paris or Duran Duran in London that you'll be heading off to see in a prize value of over $10,000. Barbecue Bangers is back. Finish the next line of the song to get yourself in the draw, or actually your dad in the draw, to win a Baby Q Premium thanks to Cozy Heaters. We'll do that after 7. In the meantime, here's the Pointers, Double J.

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1: The ATO's data matching capabilities have reached a new level of sophistication, specifically targeting income generated through digital platforms and the sharing economy. Whether you're involved in short-term property rentals or ride-sharing services, ensure that every dollar of secondary income is documented. Transparency in your reporting is the most effective way to avoid the complications of an audit in an increasingly digital environment.
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0: barbecue bangers, the chance to head to London or Paris, the ultimate ear test as well. 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Welcome to Friday and Fight For Your Flashback coming up again a little bit later on. 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
2: What caught our eye?
0: From the file, I should have used better glue, comes this story of a Chinese fugitive who allegedly tried to cross illegally over the border with a passport belonging to another person. Now, to complete his disguise, he had asked a doctor to glue on fake ears. Unfortunately, they came unstuck just as he was crossing passport control. Yes, live long and go to prison. Welcome to Australia, Mr. Spock.
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0: Well, today, yeah, we are looking at some possible showers this afternoon. Some westerly winds, top around 16 degrees. Right now, we are sitting on $1,240. That money could be yours. This is a sound week. We're getting close to giving away. It could be the guess that we're about to receive right now on 56222444. go on. It is, the sound has been slightly amplified. It is a sound that could be made of work or home. It is an everyday item. Every day. Put your guess to the test. Come on. Give me a call right now. 56333444. Back to TMLH Marta 10 double G.

0: Jim and H might attend George Street Mowing. It's the sound that has Gippsland guessing. Three double G's ultimate ear test.
1: To Mowing, Bert, rounding out our week with one of your guesses. As always, an absolute pleasure, mate. What is the plans for the weekend? You got anything on the dance card?
2: No, not really, no.
1: No?
2: Something will work out.
1: No, good for you. All right, well, let's see whether or not we can win you some money right now. You've had a couple of guesses. This, hopefully you've got the right answer for me this time around. A sound slightly amplified. It is a sound that is an everyday item. It's a sound that could be made around the workshop, the workplace, the home. What do you think?
2: Well, I thought that it could be turning the ignition key off in a car and
1: yeah,
2: Turning the key out of the lock.
1: Oh, that's it. After the job's done, you've packed the car away, it's in the garage, and out you go. I can tell you this. That's not it, unfortunately, Bert and Mowie, but you have yourself a great weekend, whatever you end up doing, okay?
2: Okay, mate.
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7: It's currently 7 degrees right across Warrigal, Traralgon and Pakenham. From the Capital Radio 3GG newsroom, I'm Scott Maiman. A Gippsland truck driver will face trial after pleading not guilty to allegations of dangerous driving causing death in a crash from August last year. The Gippsland truckie's vehicle collided with a ute on the Princess Highway south of Bega. The 54-year-old driver of the ute died in the crash. The 22-year-old Gippsland truckie has pleaded not guilty. This week, prosecutors told court officials they'd focus on the man's alleged use of a mobile phone while driving. The trial date has been set for June next year in Bega and last at least 7 days. The state opposition's made another election pledge for Gippsland if it wins office come November. The Victorian Coalition says it'll spend $3 million on the construction of a roundabout at Weebar Road in Druin. The announcement comes after repeated calls for help to fix the intersection that's been described as causing havoc for Gippsland motorists. It's understood council and developer funds will be enabled for the project to be completed. The construction of the roundabout's being seen as another part of infrastructure to support Druin's growth. Traralgon-based Nationals MP Melina Barth has accused the Carroll government of not acting soon enough to vaccinate penguins on Phillip Island from the H5 bird flu. Ms Barth says a report back in May last year advised that to vaccinate the penguins once the virus was detected would likely be too late. But the Minister Symes has rejected Ms Barth's claims, saying the government acted swiftly when the vaccination approval came through.
8: Ms Barth, the vaccination approval came through on the Sunday and we started the program on the Monday. So there was no ability to start a vaccination program in an unauthorised environment.
7: Geelong does not agree with a portion of the fine slapped on the club by the AFL over the concussion scandal. Alex Bradell reports.
9: Geelong has been fined $140,000 by the AFL for failing to lodge the concussion waiver to Jake Colajanny's contract that would have reduced their exposure to legal risk if he suffered another concussion. The fine includes $40,000 from a previous suspended sanction. The Age reports the AFL decided to add the suspended fine to the $100,000 sanction, despite the Cats arguing it shouldn't be added. Colajanny has not played at any level since the waiver became public, but has this week trained with the club's VFL side. Alex Riddell, Melbourne.
7: Teenagers are facing new daily limits and other restrictions on Facebook and Instagram. Meta has agreed to pay the equivalent of $24 billion Australian dollars after a landmark trial in the US. Reporter Wayne Cavett says they'll boost safety measures.
10: Turn off Facebook and Instagram access to kids under 18 after 2 hours a day, meaning you might be seeing more of your kids' faces, not buried in their screens. Other agreements, no displays of likes or reactions to kids under 18, no cosmetic filters that change faces and bodies, no notifications after 10 p.m. school days.
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7: Western Bulldogs coach Luke Beveridge says he's confident Tim English will stay at the club next year, despite interest from GWS.
11: I think it's baseless, the speculation. We haven't seen or heard anything internally that that gives it any credence. I think he will. He's not intimating that he's unhappy. You know, he's been a tremendous servant for a long period of time.
7: And that's the latest news update. I'm Scott Maiman from the Capital Radio Newsroom.
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12: In Druin, it's a slow run on Main South Road after the Summerhill Boulevard heading northbound. As for your run into Melbourne, the Princes Freeway is looking nice and smooth. As well as the Pakenham Bypass, it has a clear run through to the Monash Freeway. Once you are on there, you'll hit some delays from the South Gippsland Highway, then delays from the East Link to Warragul Road. Census night was Tuesday the 11th of August. There's still time to complete. In the census, every answer matters. Authorised by the Australian Bureau of Statistics, Canberra. More traffic soon on 3GG's Local Breakfast.
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7: Unleaded, $1.95 for the Metro in Morwell. 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
0: 3GG's four-day forecast for Southern Stock Feeds, offering fully customised dairy, beef and sheep pellets.
1: 25 to 7, time to find out what the weather has in store for us, not only today, but of course, for the weekend from the Weather Bureau. Good morning, Kate.
13: Good morning, how's it going?
1: Yeah, good. Now, let's start off with any warnings for the region.
13: Look, we don't have any warnings for the region this morning.
1: Oh, that's great.
13: Which is always a nice way to start the day.
1: Yeah. Audience here in the studio appreciate those very words and that sentiment. So let's talk about the weather then. What's it going to do?
14: Well, we are looking at just the top of a trough just grazing southern parts of Victoria today. So we do have the potential for some showers around. We're not expecting them to be heavy, only light falls if we do manage to see anything at all falling from the sky today. But in West and South Gippsland, there's a pretty good chance of seeing some sort of shower or two making its way through as we go through the day today. So please do be aware of that. But it very much is the blip on what is a very stable situation that we've got going on for the southeast of the country, with a high pressure system to the north and then another high pressure system pushing its way through across the weekend, meaning that we are looking at a very stable, a very settled conditions over the weekend, which does mean that we are looking at the potential for some foggy conditions possibly as we go across the weekend, and even the potential for some frosty conditions in our more alpine parts again across the weekend with those clearer skies. Look, there is a very slight chance of just a bit of a shower or drizzle or two making its way through into West and South Gippsland with just the southwesterlies, but we're only talking very, very light falls. I wouldn't be using them to stop any activities or we've got over the weekend. It is really looking like a good end to winter.
1: Yeah.
14: Temperatures 14, 15 degrees.
1: Fantastic. All right, and then we're starting off spring in a spring-like way with showers pretty much right through until the later part of the next week, are we not?
14: Yes, an interesting setup. So a warm day on Tuesday expected ahead of a change, which we are expecting to make its way through on Tuesday, and some follow-up showers as we get into the Wednesday, Thursday there. So yes, an interesting day. Tuesday, a reminder that the spring is an interesting time of year when it comes to weather with lots of potential. So a warm day and then a change is currently on the forecast. So something to be looking forward to if all the settled weather is not your thing.
1: Yeah, my lawn is going to absolutely love that, the warm and then the rain. It's just going to sort of grow exponentially. Anyway, you have yourself a lovely weekend.
14: Thank you. You too.
1: Right now, Lee and Gantha, 7 degrees, 6 at Traralgon, 8 at Pakenham, and right now, Merbau North is sitting on 7.
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1: It is World Happiness Day, so we're celebrating with a Fight For Your flashback with four songs that have the word happy in them. Hopefully, one of them makes you happier more than the others. And you'll vote for that. Fight For Your flashback. Four happy songs on the way after 7.30. Also, your chance to, well, have a crack at our 3GG barbecue bangers. Yeah, finish off the next line of the song and get your dad in the draw to win a prize pack. That is around $600. How does that? That and more all on the way. Stick around. Here's Blondie Double G.

Duran Duran in London or Brian Adams in Paris. Choose your adventure. Just keep it on 3GG to win. Your next chance is coming up in minutes.

0: Yes, those dreams of ordinary men could see you in Paris or London seeing Duran Duran or Bryan Adams. Listen out for your cue to call. More chances to get on the standby list a little later on. This is Forever Classic. 531 3GG, where tonight it is on from 6 o'clock. You can even have a meal while you're having a little bit of trivia tonight. All in aid of the Merbu North RSL. I'll be your master of mirth tonight. $15 per person. Now, tables of 10, however, I reckon we'll be able to fit you. If you've only got a small group, we can join you up, quite possibly even have your own table. Your chance to come along tonight. It all kicks off from 6. And, make sure you book your table before it's too late. 5668 1552. Call the Merbu North Hotel. As I said, kicks off from around about 6 o'clock tonight. Also, too, not forgetting, tomorrow is the very last Winter Lights train for the one and only Walhalla Railway. Yes, it is been going all the way through August, and tomorrow will be the last one leaving Thompson. Well, actually, leaving Walhalla to Thompson at 7 o'clock tomorrow night. And you might be lucky if you can jag yourself a ticket. All the details about that are online at 3gg.com.au. 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

Oh, I am so glad you asked. Today, cloudy. Possible afternoon showers, westerly winds, and a Friday top, 16 degrees. Tomorrow, we're looking at a, well, eventually partly cloudy, 16 degrees. And Sunday, looking cloudy at another top around about 16. Right now, Mirboo North is sitting on 7 degrees. The Prom is sitting on 9. 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Your chance to get on the standby list. 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Double J.

0: This is Gippsland's for the classic 3GG local breakfast. Great to have you on board this morning. It is just on 4 to 7, coming up after 7. Your first chance to get on board the standby list today for your Friday. Yeah, to be a part of our superstar experience, will it be London or will it be Paris? You'll decide. There's the ultimate ear test. Whoa. Without giving too much away, we're getting very, very close. All right, you're on the right track, I reckon, Gippsland. Maybe this time around we'll do that after 7 plus. Fight for your flashback. Four songs all revolving around National Happiness Day. And Scott Maiman standing by in the 3GG newsroom. Sadly, a man has died in hospital following a single vehicle car crash earlier this week at Mitter. He's got all the details coming up at 7. 3GG.
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3: Thanks to Terry and the team at Crawford Marine, Chickerill Street, Morwell. 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
10: 7 degrees in Warragul, 8 in Traralgon, in Pakenham, 7 degrees. From the Capital Radio 3GG newsroom, I'm Scott Maiman. A man has died in hospital after a single vehicle crash earlier this week in Mitter. The man's vehicle crashed down an embankment just off Omeo Highway earlier this week. The 85-year-old was rescued and taken to hospital, at the time with non-life-threatening injuries, but it's now been revealed he's since died in hospital. A former Gippsland police officer has avoided jail despite improper conduct. He's admitted he lied to falsely accuse an innocent motorist of endangering another officer. He was convicted and yesterday was handed a 2-year community corrections order after security footage exposed his false account. It seems a medication error had nothing to do with the death of a Gippsland woman at the hands of a paramedic who administered 10 times the normal dose of a heart drug. In late 2023, the woman collapsed at her Eastwood home. She was taken to Bairnsdale Hospital. The coroner's court has been told a paramedic mistakenly administered 5 milligrams of medication, which triggered acute low blood pressure. The 77-year-old suffered a major heart attack, stopped breathing, and later died. The coroners determined the woman died from heart disease and the medication did not contribute to her death. Ambulance Victoria says it has since updated its policies. The co-owner of the Garfield pub has doubled down on his defence of the Richmond players who were captured on video during Mad Monday celebrations. Video captured one Richmond player getting smacked in the butt while another player got whipped with a belt. The players have expressed their embarrassment over their behaviour. But Brad says it's nothing more than a media beat-up.
11: I was picking up glasses at the time. They were actually playing a game. I couldn't speak more highly of the guys there. They were respectful to myself and my staff. They cleaned up after themselves most of the time. They were loud. They listened to music. That was about it, and then they sort of moved on.
10: State opposition leader Jess Wilson says the only reason Premier Ben Carroll has apologised for a secret public transport tax is because he got caught. Mr. Carroll's promise to abolish the 1% levy, which was introduced in January last year, and has ordered an audit to find any other secret taxes after the Auditor General revealed a share of the revenue was set to be poured into the suburban rail loop. It's raised more than $6 million. Ms. Wilson says the money should be returned to Victorians.
12: Ben Carroll isn't sorry. He's sorry that he got caught. If the Auditor General had not revealed this secret tax yesterday, Ben Carroll never would have scrapped this tax. He never would have even told Victorians about its existence.
10: A question mark hangs over the future in England of Prince Harry and his wife Meghan, as well as their children, who've arrived back in the UK this week ahead of schedule. Reporter Josh Bavis reports.
13: Harry and Meghan flew into Birmingham Airport, which has only added fuel to the speculation that they'll be settling in the Cotswolds. That's an upmarket area of the English countryside in the southwest. Harry's expected to resume his duties with charity work and other public engagements. The children, Archie and Lilibet, are due to start school within days, and there's rumoured speculation about Meghan's return to acting and whether or not that involves a role in the Netflix series The Gentleman. There has been no statement from the King and Queen or from Buckingham Palace.
1: 3GG Local Sport.
10: Mitchell Starc has climbed to the top of the International Cricket Council's Test Bowling rankings after taking 10 wickets against Bangladesh in Mackay. LIV Golf has entered hibernation, laying off the majority of its staff until it secures funding for a reboot. Alex Dimmer has been named to lead the Davis Cup team against Poland in Brisbane next month. And Big Bash teams are now free to recruit for the coming summer, with the contract embargo officially lifted. That's the latest news update. I'm Scott Maiman from the Capital Radio Newsroom.
1: 3GG. Time saver traffic. Accident towing Gippsland. Prompt and professional attention from Bunyip to Mallacoota and right across South Gippsland.
14: A slow run in Warragul on Howard Street heading northbound approaching Alfred Street. As for your run into Melbourne, the Princes Freeway is still nice and clear. As for the Pakenham Bypass, it has a nice run as well. Once you do get onto the Monash Freeway, you'll hit a bit of congestion from Clyde Road to the South Gippsland Freeway, then from the East Link to Warragul Road. And there is reports of a collision in Cranbourne north of the South Gippsland Highway southbound at Huon Park Road. When did you last check your first aid kit? Join St. John Ambulance Victoria's 5-minute first aid kit check. Search St. John Ambulance Victoria for more. More traffic soon on 3GG's Local Breakfast.
1: 3GG's 4-day forecast for Southern Stock Feeds. 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
0: Well, here we are, partly cloudy. Showers on the cards a little later on this afternoon. Some westerly winds as well. 15 to 25 kilometres an hour. They should lighten up later this evening, down to 7 overnight. Tomorrow, we're looking cloudy again. Some light westerly winds. Why don't we go for a top tomorrow of 16? A cloudy 16 on Sunday, Monday. Cloud clearing, morning fog, light winds, and a top around 18 today. 6 for Mount Baw, 13 for the Prom, 15 today for Druin, for Warragul, and for Leongatha. 16 for Moe and Traralgon, which is pretty much exactly what we had yesterday. Right now, Leongatha 7, 7 at Traralgon, 8 degrees at Comwack. Inverloch right now is sitting on 9.
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0: Barbecue bangers, get ready to put your song knowledge to the test. One song will finish abruptly. You just need to finish the next line of the song to get your daddy in the draw to win a Weber Q Premium Edition. Thanks to Cozy Heaters Warragul, and we'll also throw some bangers on the barbie with a $50 meat pack. Thanks to the Grandies and their brand new store open in Smith Street, Warragul. That is happening, yes, a little bit later on. 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It is a very busy hour. Thanks for being a part of it. Rather classic, 3GG.

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Duran Duran in London or Bryan Adams in Paris. 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

He was once a part of UK Squeeze. Remember then? Then he went solo with that. When you walk in the room, Paul Carrack, all a part of your Friday morning. Gippsland's Forever Classic 531 3GG, where scientists have apparently discovered a planet that has an atmosphere that

0: 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The planet is around about, well, 5.5 trillion miles away from Earth. Mind you, that's still close enough for Starbucks to be interested. Anyway, it's time for this.
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0: Heather is not only getting ready for the weekend, but I reckon she's the type of person who would start packing this weekend ready to head off overseas to Europe. Morning to you, Heather of Traralgon. How are you?
4: Morning, Dixie.
0: Ah, oh, you know what? Who gets to go with you on this adventure?
4: Oh, I don't know. Maybe my son. He hasn't been to London or Paris.
0: Oh, really? Have you been to London or Paris?
4: I've been to both, yes, and so has my daughter.
0: Okay, and what was your favourite?
4: I really liked London, but then I liked Paris as well.
0: Mm-hmm.
4: But I think I was more of a preference to London.
0: Okay, well, I have been to both. I was there this time last year. Thought I'd love London more than I did, and thought I'd hate Paris, you know, more, but it was actually the other way around. I absolutely fell in love with Paris.
4: Yeah, Paris is beautiful.
0: It is indeed. It's a city of love.
4: Yeah, I liked all the old stuff in London with the royal stuff.
0: Yeah, no, very much so. Well, you're on the standby list. You're one step closer to realising the dream that you are going to be taking your son to where? Do we go to Paris December 3 to see Brian Adams? Or do we go to London to O2 Arena October 31 to see Duran Duran? What are you thinking?
4: Well, I'm thinking Duran Duran, but then if you nail it, you might be able to get the Eurostar and do both.
0: Exactly right. That was what I was thinking. Well done to you. That is a good problem to have if you win this. Thanks to Leon Gathakia, a prize valued at nearly $10,000. Two tickets to see the artist of your choosing. In this case, it's Duran Duran. Plus, airfares to get you there and back, and $5,000 worth of spending money, which would make it a very memorable trip indeed.
4: Sounds amazing, Dixie.
0: You are on the standby list. Just hang on the line. 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
0: Oh, it is that time of the year already. The South Gippsland Dairy and Farming Expo is on Wednesday, the 2nd, and Thursday, the 3rd of September, 10 till 3, Currumburra Showgrounds, the place to be. 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
0: It is 19 past 7. That means we check the weather. We do that right now for you. Cloudy. Yeah, some showers. Most likely this afternoon. Westerly winds as well. Top around about 16 degrees for your Friday. Saturday, tomorrow's looking partly cloudy. Top around 16. Cloudy and 16 also too on Sunday. Got an entry for the celebration book. Know somebody who's celebrating today? Well, we want to hear from you. Give me a call a little later on 56222444, which is the same number if you want to win some money right now. Courtesy of Team and H Mitre 10, the ultimate ear test, your chance, and I reckon we're getting close. We've had some incredibly close guesses, all right? Just not quite close enough to win the money. Maybe this time around, so why don't we do it? Let's put your guess to the test. Here's where you pick up your phone, you dial 56222444. You ring, I answer, I take your guess, I give you money. Let's do it. 56222444, the ultimate ear test. After this one from Crowded House, Double J.

0: Mitch, Minor 10, George Street Mowing. It's the sound that has Gippsland guessing. Three double G's ultimate ear test.
1: A beautiful part of the world this time around, Rosebud. Morning to you, Jodie. How are you?
2: Very well. Lovely day.
1: It is going to be a fantastic, by the looks of things, weekend, as we say, hasta la vista to winter. And of course, spring is just around the corner as well. That sort of makes the body feel good, does it not? Let's give you some money right now. Hopefully, this is a birthday present like no other. Here we go. Three double G's. Ultimate ear test. All right. For TM and H Mart 10, what do you think?
2: I think it is using a pricing gun.
1: Oh, yes. Oh, I remember one of my first jobs, part-time job. I worked at Meyer in Dandenong, and that was one of my jobs that I had to use the pricing gun to mark the prices of everything. These days, it's all about barcodes. Jodie of Rosebud. I'm going to tell you no. No, it's not using the pricing. I love your guess, but not enough to give you any money. Hey, you have yourself a wonderful birthday, okay?
2: You too. Oh, thank you very much.
1: My absolute pleasure. Mine's tomorrow, by the way. It is 3GG's Ultimate Ear Test. Anna returns again next hour here on 3GG.
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3: 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Formerly the Yarragon Men's Shed, this is your opportunity to head along. It's a great place for people to catch up, support each other. The shed also performs community work at various activities such as woodwork, metalwork and other things. Further details online.
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10: 7 degrees in Warragul, 8 in Traralgon, in Pakenham, 7 degrees. From the Capital Radio 3GG newsroom, I'm Scott Maiman. A man has died in hospital after a single vehicle crash earlier this week in Mitter. The man's vehicle crashed down an embankment just off Omeo Highway earlier this week. The 85-year-old was rescued and taken to hospital, at the time with non-life-threatening injuries, but it's now been revealed he's since died in hospital. A former Gippsland police officer has avoided jail despite improper conduct. He's admitted he lied to falsely accuse an innocent motorist of endangering another officer. He was convicted and yesterday was handed a 2-year community corrections order after security footage exposed his false account. It seems a medication error had nothing to do with the death of a Gippsland woman at the hands of a paramedic who administered 10 times the normal dose of a heart drug. In late 2023, the woman collapsed at her Eastwood home. She was taken to Bairnsdale Hospital. The coroner's court has been told a paramedic mistakenly administered 5 milligrams of medication, which triggered acute low blood pressure. The 77-year-old suffered a major heart attack, stopped breathing and later died. The coroners determined the woman died from heart disease and the medication did not contribute to her death. Ambulance Victoria says it has since updated its policies. The co-owner of the Garfield pub has doubled down on his defence of the Richmond players who were captured on video during Mad Monday celebrations. Video captured one Richmond player getting smacked in the butt while another player got whipped with a belt. The players have expressed their embarrassment over their behaviour. But Brad says it's nothing more than a media beat-up.
11: I was picking up glasses at the time. They were actually playing a game. I couldn't speak more highly of the guys there. They were respectful to myself and my staff. They cleaned up after themselves most of the time. They were loud. They listened to music. That was about it, and then they sort of moved on.
10: State opposition leader Jess Wilson says the only reason Premier Ben Carroll has apologised for a secret public transport tax is because he got caught. Mr. Carroll's promise to abolish the 1% levy, which was introduced in January last year, and has ordered an audit to find any other secret taxes after the Auditor General revealed a share of the revenue was set to be poured into the suburban rail loop. It's raised more than $6 million. Ms. Wilson says the money should be returned to Victorians.
12: Ben Carroll isn't sorry. He's sorry that he got caught. If the Auditor General had not revealed this secret tax yesterday, Ben Carroll never would have scrapped this tax. He never would have even told Victorians about its existence.
10: A question mark hangs over the future in England of Prince Harry and his wife Meghan, as well as their children, who've arrived back in the UK this week ahead of schedule. Reporter Josh Bavis reports.
13: Harry and Meghan flew into Birmingham Airport, which has only added fuel to the speculation that they'll be settling in the Cotswolds. That's an upmarket area of the English countryside in the southwest. Harry's expected to resume his duties with charity work and other public engagements. The children, Archie and Lilibet, are due to start school within days, and there's rumoured speculation about Meghan's return to acting and whether or not that involves a role in the Netflix series The Gentlemen. There has been no statement from the King and Queen or from Buckingham Palace.
0: 3GG Local Sport.
10: Mitchell Starc has climbed to the top of the International Cricket Council's Test Bowling rankings after taking 10 wickets against Bangladesh in Mackay. LIV Golf has entered hibernation, laying off the majority of its staff until it secures funding for a reboot. Alex Dimmer has been named to lead the Davis Cup team against Poland in Brisbane next month. And Big Bash teams are now free to recruit for the coming summer, with the contract embargo officially lifted. That's the latest news update. I'm Scott Maiman from the Capital Radio Newsroom.
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14: Hey, slow run in Warragul on Howard Street, heading northbound approaching Alfred Street. As we run into Melbourne, the Princes Freeway is still nice and clear. As for the Pakenham Bypass, it has a nice run as well. Once you do get onto the Monash Freeway, you'll hit a bit of congestion from Clyde Road to the South Gippsland Freeway, then from the Eastlink to Warragul Road. And there is reports of a collision in Cranbourne, north of the South Gippsland Highway, southbound at Huon Park Road. When did you last check your first aid kit? 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More traffic soon on 3GG's Local Breakfast.
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10: Unleaded, $1.95 at the Metro in Morwell. 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
0: 3GG's four-day forecast for Southern Stock Feeds, offering fully customised dairy, beef and sheep pellets.
1: So I'm looking at the rain radar and there's nothing significant on the radar just yet. But that's not to say that it won't happen this afternoon, as the Bureau have predicted. We are looking partly cloudy. Showers later this afternoon, they're suggesting. Easterly winds turning westerly and lighter later this evening. We are down to 7 degrees overnight. Tomorrow, partly cloudy. Light westerly winds again, a top around 16. Further ahead to Sunday, cloudy. Some light winds and a top around about 16. Monday, clearing clouds, some morning fog, then light winds at a top around about 18 degrees. Today, though, we are looking at tops of 6 for Mount Baw-Baw, 13 for the Prom, 15 for Lee and Gather and Druin. Moe today, 16. Right now, Pakenham's on 8. We've got 9 at Comwack and right now, 10 at Inverloch.
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1: Well, we want to celebrate National Happiness Day. Songs that make you happy. Songs with the word happy in them. 5 for your flashback, 4 for you to choose from. What they are, we will reveal in the fullness of time. In fact, that's what we will do next. This is Gippsland's Forever Classic 3GG. Welcome to Friday.

Duran Duran in London or Bryan Adams in Paris? Tough choice, but this bit is easy. Just keep it on 3GG to win. Your next chance is coming up soon.

0: Let's dance from a classic 531 3GG. Would you rather dance in London or Paris, Aaron Chilcott?
1: I think I'd choose London.
0: London?
1: Yeah.
0: Because you've never been there. You're all to Paris.
1: No, never have. Probably never will. I'd like to.
0: But, have you been out of the country? Do you even have a passport?
1: I do have a passport. I've been to Fiji.
0: Oh, okay.
1: I went there for the honeymoon and my practice marriage.
0: Oh, that was it.
1: As Jess calls it. Yeah.
0: That's kind of like the first pancake. You know, you never keep the first pancake. That gets thrown away.
1: Yeah. Yeah. Okay, but no, Fiji enough. Was lovely. I really enjoyed that.
0: Yes. Yeah, nothing like sort of, you know, the sanctity of marriage and everything like that.
1: Exactly.
0: You know? Yes. No, exactly right. And did you like Fiji?
1: I did. Really good.
0: Bulla.
1: What, bulla, bulla.
0: Yeah, did you have the Fiji bitter or the Fiji water?
1: Fiji bitter.
0: Yes.
1: Yep, and the Fiji water, actually.
0: Yeah. Yeah. It's very, very nice. Very welcoming place. And I was there myself probably around about 10 years ago. And I've been sort of saying, I should go back there with Jody. But, yeah, it's never eventuated.
1: We should go. That'd be fun, wouldn't it? You and me?
0: Yeah. How would the partners be with that?
1: That'd be weird, wouldn't
0: it? Yes, it would be rather. Anyway, which would make for a couple of interesting Facebook posts. But anyway.
1: It certainly would.
0: It is time as we celebrate National Happiness Day for this.
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0: So for those people who aren't aware, every Friday we have Fight for Your Flashback, where we have a common theme for four songs. Now, the four songs today must be dictated by the word happy. So, some happy songs is what we are looking for. So, the four that you will have on offer to vote for over the weekend include... Who's that?
1: That is Craig this time.
0: Okay.
1: Bobby McFerrin, Don't Worry, Be Happy.
0: Oh, a song that has scarred me for life. The reason being is that when that was a new song, sorry for talking over the song, if you love it, then vote for it, was that it was overplayed. It was just everywhere. And I think it was kind of, the reason for that was that Robin Williams actually appeared in the video clip as well.
1: Yes. And it was actually the last 45 record that we purchased as a family
0: too.
1: One of, there was two. There was Jukebox in Siberia and that.
0: Oh.
1: They were our two
0: really?
1: Last ones.
0: The two last 7 inches.
1: Yeah.
0: Look at you go. Oh, look out, Macca's on his way through the drive-thru and has texted through. All right, I kind of wonder whether or not anyone would actually pick this one here. As we celebrate National Happiness Day, Macca has pulled out this one from Things of Stone and Wood.
4: Happy birthday.
1: Oh, good song. Well done, Macca.
0: You know, the funny thing is that I remember... You remember The Late Show on the ABC?
1: Oh, yes, I do.
0: They actually had a skit, like a kind of a mockumentary on that song. It was called We've Run Out of Melbourne Clichés.
1: Oh, good.
0: If you ever get the opportunity, have a look at it. It is very, very funny.
1: I need to go look at that, actually.
0: Go and have a look at that right now. All right, well, why don't you... Before you do that, though, tell me, what song have you gone with? What happy-inspired song have you got?
1: So I've gone back way further than Craig and Macca.
0: Oh,
1: and
0: really?
1: We're going with The Turtles, Happy Together. Could this get me 3 wins in a row?
0: I reckon you're on a winner right there.
1: We'll see, won't we?
0: Yeah.
1: What about you?
0: Do I even bother? Well, I can tell you this. I've gone with a song. She wasn't my real auntie, but I called her my auntie. Auntie Di lived in Adelaide, and she went out with Bea Birtles a number of years, you know, before she ended up getting married.
1: Yep.
0: Anyway, at her engagement party, I remember being at her place in Ashburton, and suddenly there's Glenn Shorrock, there's Bea Birtles.
1: No way.
0: There's great. The whole band, they were playing in Melbourne and came to the... to the actual engagement.
1: That's
0: and
1: amazing.
0: Just like, oh my God, look at these guys. So I couldn't go past this one.
5: Oh, I wish you happy anniversary, baby. Got you on my
0: mind. Of course, they can't call themselves a Little River Band anymore, can they?
1: No. Can we just digress as well from anniversary to birthday, because you've got a birthday tomorrow.
0: Oh, don't remind
1: happy
0: me.
1: Happy birthday.
0: Oh, thank you so much. Yes, tomorrow, I don't know whether or not we'll get cake, whether anyone's remembered or not, but there's possibly cake today, or if people have forgotten, then it'll be on Monday. That's the benefit of having it on the weekend.
1: Oh, I had the same thing, yes. So back on track.
0: All right, here are your four happy songs you can vote for. Bobby McFerrin, don't worry. This one is for Craig. Be happy. Is it?
4: Happy birthday,
0: Macca, Things of Stone and Wood. We've run out of Melbourne cliches.
1: Gotta look that up.
0: This one from the Turtles for Aaron. Happy together or my LRB. We've done our bit, now it's over to you, Gippsland.
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0: Tell you what, we're not done just yet adding names to the Superstar Experience. Another coming up again very soon. Listen out for that cue to call. In the meantime, son, I've had to pull a blind down. It's blinding. Possible showers though later this afternoon, although I can't see much on the radar apart from sort of around Bass Strait at the moment. 16, we may get out of it fairly lightly. 16 in the top today, right now we are. Ready to give away some barbecue bonanza. Yes, it is our barbecue bangers that is coming up after 8 o'clock. Your chance to win Dad a fantastic Weber Q Premium, thanks to Cozy Heaters and the Grandy's Quality Butchers, is coming up after 8 at Double G.

0: finish the next line of the song. That's how you can be a part of Barbecue Bangers. Well-known songs that every dad knows and sings like while he's cooking the chops on the barbecue out the back. And we're getting into barbecue season again. We've got an absolute rip-snorter to give away with thanks to Cozy Heaters, valued at $550 that you could win. Just finish the next line of the song. You'll do that after eight, as well as win the money with the ultimate ear test and possibly get yourself on the standby list to win that fantastic superstar experience all after eight, Double J.
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9: This is Budgie Baker. Another cold, clear day coming up. Even been some snow making overnight to rebuild some of that cover that's been lost earlier in the week. At Lake Mountain, they're going to be open again today. It's looking quite sweet there. They have scheduled, though, to close on a Sunday for the season. Pull up, snow making freshen up around Avon, Burke Street Express, Skyline and the Summit. 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
11: 9 degrees in Warrigal, 10 in Traralgon, 9 in Pakenham. From the Capital Radio 3GG newsroom, I'm Scott Maiman. Police are seeking public help as they investigate a hit and run between two vehicles earlier this month in Traralgon. It was Tuesday night, August the 18th, on Grey Street. A white BMW SUV or similar looking vehicle veered into the oncoming lane and allegedly sideswiped another vehicle, which is believed to have sustained damage to its driver's side mirror. Anyone who witnessed the incident or may have footage, is being encouraged to contact Morwell Police or Crime Stoppers. New figures reveal rental vacancies across regional Victoria, including Gippsland, have improved slightly over the past month. The vacancy rate for regional areas has increased 0.2% throughout July to now sit at 1.9%. Senior economist at REA Group, Anne Flaherty, says vacancy rates have improved notably in regional areas of the country, but warns Gippsland's rental market remains incredibly tight.
12: We're seeing very similar trends in the regions as we are in the capital cities, so regional vacancy rates at 1.5%. It is a bit of a change. We did see absolutely rock bottom vacancy rates during the pandemic, and they did increase a bit once lockdowns ended and people moved back to cities, but we still see a really significant shortfall in the total number of homes out there compared to the number of people looking to rent.
11: Police continue an appeal for information after a Hoon driver lost control and allegedly caused damage in Traralgon. Alex Doherty reports.
13: On Tuesday at around 12:30, police say a blue Holden vehicle was doing a burnout through the roundabout of Lydiard Road and Hunter Road. The offender lost control of the car before colliding into a Gippsland water chlorinator, dislodging it from the ground completely before driving off. Police are also searching for a red Holden Commodore, which is believed to be driving alongside the car in question at the time of the offending. Both vehicles were displaying provisional plates and were last seen travelling west on Hunter Road. Police are urging any witnesses or anyone with dashcam footage to come forward. Alex Doherty, Capital Radio News.
11: Relatives and friends of the 35 Australians reported missing after devastating flash flooding destroyed parts of Nepal and China are desperately searching for news of their loved ones and hope they're alive. At least 14 of the missing Aussies are from Sydney, while a son in Melbourne is anxiously awaiting any news of his father. Nearly 400 people are confirmed dead. More than 1,300 people are reported missing. Teenagers at Victorian schools are creating fake digital driver's licenses with a phony MyVic Roads app that makes them appear identical to the real thing. As a result, they're purchasing alcohol despite being underage. The Herald Sun reports the dodgy licenses appear exactly as they do on the official app, even replicating the QR code and hologram previously touted by the state government as key safety features of its platform. The National Dictionary Centre is asking us to help it find local words and phrases. It wants people to submit words and expressions unique to towns, states and territories. Researcher Mark Gwynn says it's important to record our history.
14: It tells us about who we are, where we've come from, about the way our society works. It tells us a little bit about the nature of our country.
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11: More than $1 million was raised for the Australian Prostate Centre in last night's Legends game, with Buddy Franklin and Dustin Martin among the retired stars taking part. Tonight, ruck Tim English returns for the Western Bulldogs wildcard final at the MCG up against the Pies. Rugby League, Melbourne Storm belted the Broncos last night 46-20. And Aussie surfers Sally Fitzgibbons and Jack Robinson have been knocked out of the Fiji Pro. That's the latest news update. I'm Scott Maiman from the Capital Radio Newsroom.
15: 3GG. Time saver traffic. Accident towing Gippsland. Prompt and professional attention from Bunyip to Mallacoota and right across South Gippsland.
16: In Trafalgar, a slow run on 7 Mile Road heading southbound approaching Waterloo Road. As for your run into Melbourne, it's flying through on the Princess Freeway, as well as the Pakenham Bypass, a nice clear run for your Friday morning. The Monash is where you'll hit a bit of congestion from the Princess Highway to Belgrave Hallam Road, then from Wellington Road passing Warragul Road. Census night was Tuesday the 11th of August. There's still time to complete. In the census, every answer matters. Authorised by the Australian Bureau of Statistics, Canberra. More traffic soon on 3GG's Local Breakfast.
15: 3GG's four-day forecast for Southern Stock Feeds. See the range at southernstockfeeds.com.au.
0: Well, we're looking at a rather sunny start to your Friday. Some possible showers likely later this afternoon. If they do, I reckon it'll be mainly around the coast. Westerly winds as well to 25 kilometres an hour. They should lighten up later this evening down to 7 overnight. Tomorrow, westerly winds in the morning. They'll lighten up through the day. Your Saturday top tomorrow, partly cloudy, 16. A carbon copy on Sunday, 16. Cloud clearing to a sunny afternoon Monday. Light winds top around about 18. Today, though, looking at 15 for Druin, Warrigal and Leongatha, 16 for Maui and Traralgon, 13 for the Prom, Mount Baw, 6. And right now, Yarram is sitting on 11 degrees, Warrigal's 9 and Wonthaggi sitting on 10.
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0: Are you ready to win Dad his own personal Weber Q Premium? It could be yours, valued at $550 thanks to Cozy Heaters in Warrigal. There's also a $50 meat pack. Yeah, to christen it, courtesy of the Grandy's Quality Butchers. Yep, those guys are in Smith Street, Warrigal, with their brand new store. Also in Druin as well. All you need to do to get your dad in the draw to win this fantastic prize pack, all next week as well, is to finish off the next line of a well-known song. Today, it just so happens to be Robbie Palmer's Addicted to Love. What's the next line of the song? If you can tell me, you can get yourself in the draw to win this fantastic prize pack. It's time to play Barbecue Bangers. Here are Forever Classic 3GG.

0: 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It's time to play Barbecue Bangers on Forever Classic 3GG.
1: Time to play Barbecue Bangers here in the Long Warri. Morning.
2: Good morning, DC. How are you today?
1: Yeah, no, not too bad. How can you not be on a day like today? It's a beautiful start of the day.
2: It is down here too.
1: Yeah,
2: I'm about to take the dogs for a walk around the footy ground.
1: So. Oh, magnificent. So you're a dad to dogs, eh?
2: I'm a dad to dogs, yes.
1: Well, magnificent. Well, they don't have kind of the expendable cash ready to go to buy you a barbecue, but you can buy it on their behalf, or at least win it, thanks to Cozy Heaters Warrigal, a WeberQ premium valued at $550, plus to Christian Said Barbecue. The Grandies Butchers in Smith Street, Warrigal, have given us a $50 meat pack as well. So all you have to do is jump through one hoop, or maybe get one of the dogs to do that for you. Have a listen. What's the next line of the song?
2: Might as well face it, you're addicted to love.
1: Oh, you did it so much better than Robert Palmer. That is what we needed to hear. Well done to you, Ian of Long Warri. You are now in the draw to win that fantastic prize pack, which we will do next Friday just before Father's Day. Well done.
2: Thank you very much and have a great day.
1: You have a great weekend as

0: We give you another chance to win with barbecue bangers on Monday. Thanks to Cozy Heaters, Warrigal of 3GG.
1: 3GG's local breakfast show.
2: Quick history lesson.
1: On this day.
0: Let's open up the archive and reveal what's happened on this day, August 28. Martin Luther King delivered his I Have a Dream speech in the 1963 march on Washington.
3: I have a dream that one day this nation will rise up, live out the true meaning of its creed.
0: In 1990, Saddam Hussein declared Kuwait a province of Iraq, triggering the first Gulf War. The divorce was finalized for Charles and Diana's marriage when it became officially over on this day in 1996. Madonna and Britney Spears stirred controversy in 2003 when they kissed at the MTV Video Music Awards. In 2009, Noel Gallagher released a statement announcing he was leaving Oasis. Michael Jackson's death was declared a homicide on this day in 2009. Dr. Conrad Murray was later charged and convicted of involuntary manslaughter. In 2017, Kenya brings in world's toughest ban on plastic bags with a possible $38,000 fine and 4 years in jail. The 2020 and Japanese tech company SkyDrive says it has completed the first manned test flight of a flying car. And in 2022, a 1952 Mickey Mantle baseball card sells for $12.6 million at auction, becomes the world's most expensive piece of sporting memorabilia. And that's just some of what's happened on this day, August 28th.
1: 3GG's local breakfast show.
4: And now, the celebration book.
0: Andy Crook, yes, otherwise known as Andy Samet before she was married, is having a birthday today. Happy birthday to you for today. And yes, you've heard the rumours. The rumours are true. I'm celebrating a birthday tomorrow. 59 I am tomorrow. Let's not talk of the war. If you happen to be celebrating today, happy birthday from all of us here at Forever Classic 3GG. If you celebrate today, you share it with Florence Welsh from Florence and the Machine, who turns 40. Singer Leanne Rimes is 44. Jack Black turns 57. And Shania Twain is 61.
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8: You may laugh, however, take a brolly with you today. Yeah, I know, looking out the window at the moment, how beautiful it is. However, the Bureau says medium chance of showers likely this afternoon, which is kind of the Bureau hedging their bets. I've had a look at the radar, and most of it sort of seems to be over Bass Strait. So, yeah, but just in case, take the brolly. Partly cloudy, top around about 16 degrees. We're sitting on 9 right now, and we are sitting on $1,240. 3GG's ultimate ear test. I need you to listen to that, and this is a sound you may have made this week. Quite possibly. It is an everyday item. It is a sound that could be made at work or at home, and it is a sound that has been slightly amplified, so that way you can hear it. So it's a soft sound, however, a sound that could win you all that money, thanks to Team and HMR to 10. What are you waiting for? Put your guess to the test. We've come close. Just not quite close enough until now. Maybe your next guess on 56222444 is the one that gets us across the line. Let's find out together. It's Forever Classic, 3GG.

Look at that mama, she got it sticking in the cameraman. Oh, we could have some. And he's up there. What's that? Hawaiian noises. He's banging on the bongos like a chimpanzee. Oh, that ain't working.

0: at 8, Mitre 10, George Street Mowing. It's the sound that has Gippsland guessing. Three double G's ultimate ear test.
1: One thaggy, Carmen gets to round out our week. Good morning, how are you?
2: I'm really good, thank you.
1: I think I got it right for a change. right for a change, but also what you have got right is your health. You started the week off not well, and you've sort of bounced back.
2: Bounced right back, actually, feeling really good.
1: Good. All right. Well, let's see whether or not we can make you feel even better. Three double G's ultimate ear test. It is a sound that is slightly amplified, so that way people can hear it. It is a sound of an everyday item, and it is also a sound that could be made at work or home. What do you think?
2: Okay. I think I've already said a TV remote turning it off and on, but just, you know how you've got other dials for your sound up, your sound down, changing channels, one of them.
1: So we're pushing a button on the remote control.
2: Yep.
1: used to be my father's remote control back in the days in the 1970s when TVs actually didn't have remote control, and we had the old rotary dial where we used to sort of click it around to the next one.
2: Not to worry.
1: Hey, have a lovely weekend. Another chance for you to be a winner comes up again. We'll do a Monday morning, 25 past 6 here at Forever Classic, 3GG.
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12: For Terry and the team at Crawford Marine, celebrating 60 years of boating. Chickerell Street, Morwell.
13: 9 degrees in Warragul, 10 in Traralgon, 9 in Pakenham. From the Capital Radio 3GG newsroom, I'm Scott Maiman. Police are seeking public help as they investigate a hit and run between two vehicles earlier this month in Traralgon. It was Tuesday night, August the 18th, on Grey Street. A white BMW SUV or similar looking vehicle veered into the oncoming lane and allegedly sideswiped another vehicle, which is believed to have sustained damage. damage to its driver's side mirror. Anyone who witnessed the incident or may have footage is being encouraged to contact Morwell Police or Crime Stoppers. New figures reveal rental vacancies across regional Victoria, including Gippsland, have improved slightly over the past month. The vacancy rate for regional areas has increased 0.2% throughout July to now sit at 1.9%. Senior economist at REA Group, Anne Flaherty, says vacancy rates have improved notably in regional areas of the country, but warns Gippsland's rental market remains incredibly tight.
14: We're seeing very similar trends in the regions as we are in the capital cities. So regional vacancy rates at 1.5%. It is a bit of a change. We did see absolutely rock bottom vacancy rates during the pandemic, and they did increase a bit once lockdowns ended and people moved back to cities. But we still see a really significant shortfall in the total number of homes out there compared to the number of people looking to rent.
13: Police continue an appeal for information after a Hoon driver lost control and allegedly caused damage in Traralgon. Alex Doherty reports.
15: On Tuesday at around 12:30, police say a blue Holden vehicle was doing a burnout through the roundabout of Lydiard Road and Hunter Road. The offender lost control of the car before colliding into a Gippsland water chlorinator, dislodging it from the ground completely before driving off. Police are also searching for a red Holden Commodore, which is believed to be driving alongside the car in question at the time of the offending. Both vehicles were displaying provisional plates and were last seen travelling west on Hunter Road. Police are urging any witnesses or anyone with dashcam footage to come forward. Alex Doherty, Capital Radio News.
13: Relatives and friends of the 35 Australians reported missing after devastating flash flooding destroyed parts of Nepal and China are desperately searching for news of their loved ones and hope they're alive. At least 14 of the missing Aussies are from Sydney, while a son in Melbourne is anxiously awaiting any news of his father. Nearly 400 people are confirmed dead. More than 1,300 people are reported missing. Teenagers at Victorian schools are creating fake digital driver's licenses with a phony MyVic Roads app that makes them appear identical to the real thing. As a result, they're purchasing alcohol despite being underage. The Herald Sun reports the dodgy licenses appear exactly as they do on the official app, even replicating the QR code and hologram previously touted by the state government as key safety features of its platform. The National Dictionary Centre is asking us to help it find local words and phrases. It wants people to submit words and expressions unique to towns, states and territories. Researcher Mark Gwynn says it's important to record our history.
16: It tells us about who we are, where we've come from, about the way our society works. It tells us a little bit about the nature of our country.
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13: More than $1 million was raised for the Australian Prostate Centre in last night's Legends game with Buddy Franklin and Dustin Martin among the retired stars taking part. Tonight, ruck Tim English returns for the Western Bulldogs wildcard final at the MCG up against the Pies. Rugby League, Melbourne Storm belted the Broncos last night 46-20. And Aussie surfers Sally Fitzgibbons and Jack Robinson have been knocked out of the Fiji Pro. That's the latest news update. I'm Scott Maiman from the Capital Radio Newsroom.
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17: Busy morning and drawing on Main South Road after the Summerhill Boulevard heading northbound. As we run into Melbourne, the Princess Freeway is nice and clear. The same goes for the Pakenham Bypass. The Monash is where you'll hit traffic from the Princess Highway to Belgrave Helen Road, then from Wellington Road past Warragul Road. New Homey AFL Heritage Kits are available now. 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
13: Unleaded, $1.95 for the Metro in Morwell. It's $1.99 at the Wonthaggi Mobile and $2.09 at the Caltex in Warragul.
0: 3GG's four-day forecast for Southern Stock Feeds, offering fully customised dairy, beef and sheep pellets.
1: Cloudy conditions. Well, the sun has snuck behind the clouds for the time being. Showers possibly later this afternoon as well. Westerly winds around 15 to 25 kilometres an hour, becoming lighter later this evening. We're down to 7 overnight. Tomorrow there's more of the cloudy stuff. Some westerly winds. A Saturday top tomorrow of 16. A cloudy 16 Sunday. And back to work on Monday. Yes. Foggy, then sunny, light winds, and a top around 18. Today, 6 for Mount Borbor, Juin 15, the same for Lee and Gatha, 13 for the Prom. Moe, Traralgon, both 16, right now Traralgon 11. It's 11 at the Prom, 10 at Merbau North, and 12 degrees at Yarra.
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1: Listen right across your workday for the chance to get on that standby list. Another chance coming up very soon. Soon as you hear that cue to call, 56222444, caller 5, get themselves on the standby list. Now, I should point out, we have a phone system that doesn't have that traditional ring when you start dialing, and then you kind of get this music. So don't hang up. Make sure you stick around, because I know there are a number of people who ring, obviously hear the music, think, oh, this is not right, and then they hang up. No, hang on the phone. If the music's on, then it is a good sign. Here at Forever Classic, 531 3GG. Working

Still deciding? Duran Duran in London or Bryan Adams in Paris? Your first decision is to get on the standby list. And your next chance is coming up soon. 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

0: Well, well, well, you could be dancing up an absolute storm in either London or Paris. You could be there, Duran Duran. Yes, it's happening. London's O2 Arena, October 31st, or Bryan Adams, December 3 in Paris. You could be there thanks to Lee and Gather Kia. Now open, explore the Tasman or Sorrento. Book your test drive now. This prize is valued, as I said, around about $10,000 and includes return airfares for two, two tickets to see the artist of your choosing, and $5,000 worth of spending money. How good is this? 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As soon as you hear that cue to call, 56222444 is the number to call, and you need to be caller 5. You'll get on the standby list, and you'll be one step closer to realizing the dream that you are one of our Superstar Experience winners. Hero Forever Classic. 3GG, but in the meantime,
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0: From the file, I should have used better glue, comes this story of a Chinese fugitive who allegedly tried to cross illegally over the border with a passport belonging to another person. Now, to complete his disguise, he had asked a doctor to glue on fake ears. Unfortunately, they came unstuck just as he was crossing passport control. Yes, live long and go to prison. Welcome to Australia, Mr. Spock.
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It was bright and sunny just before, but now, not so much. I think I can pull the blind up in Studio One. Cloudy, showers most likely this afternoon. That is the tale of the tape for today. Some light winds westerly down to 7 overnight. Tomorrow, looking at a partly cloudy day tomorrow. Westerly wind 16, a cloudy 16 Sunday, Monday. Cloud clearing again, a sunny afternoon Monday, a top around about 18 degrees. 30 minutes commercial free. We will do that for you just after 9 this morning. 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

0: Want to do a 30-minute music marathon with me? I can't have one all by myself. That'd be greedy. Forever Classic 3GG, the home of the local breakfast, as we check in with Scott Maiman in the 3GG newsroom, and then get ready for our first 30-minute music marathon for the day. On the way... Ah, yes, remember this from the Cardigans? 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Courtney Van Halen. And some Dead or Alive. It all begins in minutes.
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8: 531 3GG's latest beach and surf conditions.
9: G'day there for Kilcunda today. Fair conditions, 1 to 3 foot swell, 8 knot offshore wind in from the north, high tide to 2 metres at midday, 14 in the drink and 9 outside. For the island, fair conditions, 1 to 3 foot swell, 12 knot offshore wind in from the north, high tide to 1 metre around midday, 13 in the drink and 10 outside. 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I'm Andy and that's your 3GG Surf Report.
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13: It's 11 degrees in Warragul, 12 for both Traralgon and Pakenham. From the Capital Radio 3GG newsroom, I'm Scott Maiman. Premier Ben Carroll has apologised and promised to abolish a secret public transport tax. Stephanie Wacklewick reports.
14: The Premier has acknowledged trust has been eroded with Victorians and he says he's sorry.
15: Victorians do deserve an apology, and because there wasn't transparency and accountability, I'm today abolishing it.
14: The Auditor General revealed Victorians have been paying a 1% levy on all fares since January last year. He found 60% of the revenue was set to help pay for the suburban rail loop, but the government claims that plan never went ahead. Mr Carroll was Public Transport Minister when the levy was approved in 2021 and says he wasn't part of its creation, but he's refused to say when he was first made aware of the new tax, who made the decision to keep it secret, or whether he would still be abolishing the tax if it weren't for the release of the Auditor General's report. He says he has ordered his department to perform an audit to find any other secret taxes. Shadow Public Transport Minister Matthew Guy says the Premier is only sorry because he got caught.
16: Ben Carroll is dodgy, evasive and pathetic. If he wasn't caught by the Auditor General, it'd still be on there.
14: Stephanie Wacklowick, State Parliament, Melbourne.
13: The co-owner of the West Gippsland-based Garfield Hotel has again leapt to the defence of Richmond players who were caught on video during their Mad Monday celebrations. The Tigers players have expressed embarrassment after they were caught spanking each other on the backside and whipping each other with a belt. Brad, who's co-owner of the establishment, says any suggestions the boys were mocking the Sydney Swan scandal are false.
17: I was with the boys for 5 hours. The Sydney thing didn't come up. No other footy team come up. They were just there with themselves, having a good time. The venue they had to themselves. I don't understand the beat-up. I really don't. I don't understand why these guys stalk these boys from Melbourne. I don't get that.
13: Elsewhere, Geelong has been fined $140,000 by the AFL for failing to lodge the concussion waiver to Jake Colangelo's contract. The fine includes a $40,000 carryover from a previous suspended sanction. And East Gippsland Shire Council's inviting community members, local residents and boating enthusiasts to celebrate the official opening of the newly upgraded Slip Road Maritime Precinct in Painesville. The community celebration is scheduled for next Wednesday, 2nd of September at 9:30 along Slip Road.
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13: Finals footy is in full swing right across Gippsland this weekend. Alex Doherty has details.
18: Week 2 of finals in the Ellenbank and District comp sees Longwarri take on Trafalgar in the major semi-final tomorrow, while Sunday's cutthroat semi-final has Nerum South up against Bunyip. In the Mid-Gippsland League, Foster plays Yinar for a spot in the grand final tomorrow, while Sunday will see Fish Creek clash with MDU in the elimination semi-final. In the North Gippsland competition, tomorrow's major semi-final has Kawa up against Hayfield, while on Sunday, Woodside takes on Yulon North in an elimination semi-final. Week 1 of the Gippsland League finals sees Leongatha play Wonthaggi in tomorrow's qualifying final, while Warragul is up against Traralgon in Sunday's elimination final. And in the first week of finals in West Gippsland, Phillip Island clash with Corallin in tomorrow's elimination final, while Sunday's elimination final has Warragul Industrials taking on Kooyrup. Alex Doherty, Capital Radio News.
13: And that's the latest news update. I'm Scott Maiman from the Capital Radio Newsroom.
8: Saver traffic. Accident towing Gippsland. Prompt and professional attention from Bunyip to Mallacoota and right across South Gippsland.
19: It's still busy in Warragul this morning on Howard Street, heading northbound approaching Alfred Street. As you run into Melbourne, the Princess Freeway is nice and clear, and the same goes for the Pakenham Bypass. The Monash Freeway is where you'll hit a bit of congestion from the Princess Highway to Belgrave, Hallam Road, then from Wellington Road to Warragul Road. And there is a collision on the South Gippsland Freeway southbound after the Princess Highway in the left-hand lane, causing delays back to the Monash. Get 3K off select MY26.5 ranges, plus the first 5 general services free. 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That's the latest 3GG time saver traffic.
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0: Ooh, the sun's back. Well, it is in Warragul at the moment. Hopefully where you are as well. We're looking cloudy for your Friday. Showers about, possibly this afternoon. Some westerly winds to keep it company as well. 15 to 25 kilometres an hour, becoming lighter later this evening. We are down to 7 overnight tomorrow. Cloudy, light westerly winds. A Saturday top tomorrow of 16. A cloudy 16 again on Sunday. Monday, some fog. ahead of what will be a light, windy, sunny afternoon at a top around 18. Today, though, 6 for Mount Baw, 13 for the Prom, 15 for Druin, for Warragul and Leongatha, 16 for Maui and Tarragon right now. It is 11 degrees at the Prom. We've got 12 degrees at Morwell. Phillip Island right now, also 12.
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Duran Duran in London or Bryan Adams in Paris. Choose your adventure. Just keep it on 3GG to win. Your next chance is coming up in minutes.

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Tough choice, but this bit is easy. Just keep it on 3GG to win. Your next chance is coming up soon.

0: one of our former superstar experiences right there. In fact, we gave him the chance to see him with Sting and by himself. Madison Square Gardens, if I'm not mistaken. Forever Classic 3GG. That wraps up another 30-minute music marathon. Great to have your company this morning. It is just on 28 to 10, and the Bureau says cloudy. Showers on the cards later this afternoon, so take the brolly. We're looking at westerly winds as well, down at 7 overnight. Tomorrow, well, I'm looking at a partly cloudy day. Tomorrow, light winds. Top around 16, cloudy. And 16 again on Sunday, and back into the nice weather. Some morning fog ahead of a sunny afternoon on Monday. Top around about 18 degrees right now. 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That comes up soon, Double G.
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3: Oh, the lovely Mary from Ruby. How are you?
4: Yeah, good, thanks. Dixie, how you going?
3: Yeah, doing very well. We have a history. We were just talking about this off-air that you are still going to the Lee and Gather RSL for their monthly trivia nights, and I was your host there for pretty much around about 9 months thereabouts.
4: Yes, we do miss you.
3: Well, it's nice to be missed, but you've got Bill down there to have a bit of fun with now.
4: Yes, we had Bill last a couple of weeks ago, and yeah, he was fantastic too.
3: Good.
4: Looking forward to the next one.
3: Awesome. Well, you know what? I miss you guys. How about this? We send you away. You could be away at that crucial time when you could be off to Europe. You just need to decide where the destination is. Congratulations, you are on the standby list for our superstar experience. Now, who gets to go with you there, Mary?
4: I'd definitely be hubby, Michael.
3: Okay, hubby gets to go along. All right, so there's the first tick. The next question is, do you go to London to see Duran Duran, or do you go to Paris to see Brian Adams?
4: Look, I'd love to go to London, but I would really like to go see Brian Adams.
3: There we go. Brian Adams in Paris, December 3. You could be there. You're one step closer. This prize includes two tickets to see him in Paris, two return airfares, and $5,000 worth of spending money. Well done.
4: Thank you.
3: Hang on the line. There's more chances right across your workday to be like Mary and get yourself on the standby list. Listen out for that cue to call. It could happen at any stage. Here at Forever Classic, 3GG, right up until 6 tonight. Of course, all thanks to Lee and Gather Kia.
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0: on the standby list already. Stick your chest out with pride. There's you too. It is Gippsland's Forever Classic 531 3GG. Thank you to everybody who's reached out to wish me a happy birthday for tomorrow. Yeah, the last year of my 50s. 59 tomorrow, as a matter of fact. I think I'm doing all right. I think I don't look 59. Well, in my own head. I don't. Anyway, I digress. Have yourself a great weekend. I know I will. I'm looking forward to being back here on Monday from 5:30. But Craig Pritchard is in next with a 30-minute music marathon, including...
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0: 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Corona.
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